0: Angela Rayner has warned Labour is facing its last chance after heavy election losses, urging Sir Keir Starmer to deliver real change. The former Deputy Prime Minister stopped short of calling for him to quit, but said the party must win back working-class voters. She also criticised the decision to block Andy Burnham's return to Westminster. British passengers from a cruise ship affected by a hantavirus outbreak are being brought back to the UK for precautionary isolation. Those who tested negative are being repatriated under medical supervision. World Health Organization Director General Tedros Adhanom Ghebreyesus stressed the risk to the wider public remains low.
1: Based on scientific assessment and based on evidence, as Minister said, the risk is low.
0: And the BAFTA TV Awards have taken place in London, with Adolescence leading the night's winners. Owen Cooper and Christine Tramarco took the Supporting Acting Awards, as the show also picked up Best Limited Drama. That's the latest from Radio News Hub. I'm Dave Cronin.
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0: Monday, we'll see rain clearing south by evening, sunny spells and a few northern and eastern showers, breezy and below average temperatures with highs of 14 degrees Celsius.

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2: 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I'll also be telling about events that are going on in Alton.
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0: Angela Rayner has warned Labour is facing its last chance after heavy election losses, urging Sir Keir Starmer to sell out the change the country needs. The former deputy leader of Labour stopped short of calling for him to quit, but criticised the party for blocking Greater Manchester Mayor Andy Burnham's return to Westminster. Passengers from a cruise ship affected by a hantavirus outbreak are being brought back to the UK after evacuation in Tenerife. British nationals returned on a charter flight and will undergo precautionary isolation at a specialist facility on Merseyside. Mónica García is Spain's health minister.
1: I want to thank the WHO, to the ECDC, to all the administrations, all the countries that are involved.
0: And the 70th Eurovision Song Contest kicked off in style in a ceremony in Vienna. The turquoise carpet welcomed a host of celebrities and marks the official starting point of Eurovision Week. That's the latest from Radio News Hub. I'm Dave Cronin.
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0: Monday, we'll see rain clearing south by evening, sunny spells and a few northern and eastern showers, breezy and below average temperatures with highs of 14 degrees Celsius.

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0: Good evening. This is the intergalactic operator. Can I help you?
1: Yes. I'm trying to reach Flight Commander P.R. Johnson on Mars Flight 247.
0: Very well. Hold on, please. You're through.
1: Thank you, operator.

0: Angela Rayner has warned Labour is facing its last chance after heavy election losses, urging Sir Keir Starmer to deliver real change. The former Deputy Prime Minister stopped short of calling for him to quit, but said the party must win back working-class voters. She also criticised the decision to block Andy Burnham's return to Westminster. British passengers from a cruise ship affected by a hantavirus outbreak are being brought back to the UK for precautionary isolation. Those who tested negative are being repatriated under medical supervision. World Health Organization Director General Tedros Adhanom Ghebreyesus stressed the risk to the wider public remains low.
1: Based on scientific assessment and based on evidence, as Minister said, the risk is low.
0: And the BAFTA TV Awards have taken place in London, with Adolescence leading the night's winners. Owen Cooper and Christine Tramarco took the Supporting Acting Awards, as the show also picked up Best Limited Drama. That's the latest from Radio News Hub. I'm Dave Cronin.
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0: Monday we'll see rain clearing south by evening, sunny spells and a few northern and eastern showers, breezy and below average temperatures with highs of 14 degrees Celsius.

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0: Angela Rayner has warned Labour is facing its last chance after heavy election losses, urging Sir Keir Starmer to sell out the change the country needs. The former deputy leader of Labour stopped short of calling for him to quit, but criticised the party for blocking Greater Manchester Mayor Andy Burnham's return to Westminster. Passengers from a cruise ship affected by a hantavirus outbreak are being brought back to the UK after evacuation in Tenerife. British nationals returned on a charter flight and will undergo precautionary isolation at a specialist facility on Merseyside. Mónica García is Spain's health minister.
1: I want to thank to the WHO, to the ECDC, to all the administrations, all the countries that are involved.
0: And the 70th Eurovision Song Contest kicked off in style in a ceremony in Vienna. The turquoise carpet welcomed a host of celebrities and marks the official starting point of Eurovision Week. That's the latest from Radio News Hub. I'm Dave Cronin.
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0: Monday we'll see rain clearing south by evening, sunny spells and a few northern and eastern showers, breezy and below average temperatures with highs of 14 degrees Celsius.
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0: Minister Keir Starmer is set to promise strength through fairness as he fights to hold on to number 10 after Labour's heavy election losses. He'll outline sweeping changes in a major speech today as pressure grows from within his own party. Elsewhere, many teenagers are uncertain about voting in the next general election. The study by the Children's Commissioner for England found that half say they either don't know who to support or whether they'd vote at all. Dame Rachel D'Souza is the Children's Commissioner.
1: It's a really weird picture that most children, most young people who are going to be able to vote, 4 million of them, in 2029, really don't know what they want to vote.
0: Those evacuated from a cruise ship hit by a hantavirus outbreak are spending their first night in isolation in the UK after making their way back from Tenerife. Health experts say no one's shown any symptoms and the risk to the public remains very low. And hit Netflix show Adolescence has made history at the BAFTAs, claiming 4 awards, the most ever won by a single series in the main ceremony. From Radio News Hub, I'm Frankie Hesslein.
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6: According to a new report, Britain could lose more than 160,000 jobs this year as the impact of the Iran conflict hits the economy. Lower income regions are expected to be the worst affected, with rising energy costs and supply disruption putting pressure on key industries. Forecasters warn the jobs market is set to weaken. We could be £3,500 better off over the next decade by using banking app alerts and budgeting tools. Research suggests digital prompts could help people better manage bills, debt and savings. But banks say there's a fine line between offering helpful advice and becoming too intrusive. And dads are set for a bigger treat this year, with people spending around £15 more on Father's Day than on Mother's Day. A survey by My Voucher Codes found that alcohol and food are the most popular purchases among those buying gifts for their fathers and stepfathers to mark Father's Day on June 21st. Not all gifts hit the mark, though. For fathers, jewellery is the least popular gift, with 17% naming it as their least preferred option.
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0: Cloud and patchy rain in central parts, continuing southwards but clearing as the day goes on. A few showers over the north and east, but sunny spells elsewhere, with a high of 16 degrees Celsius.

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9: Showbiz. The stars were out in London for the BAFTA TV Awards, with Adolescence emerging as the night's big winner. Owen Cooper took Best Supporting Actor, followed by co-star Christine Tramarco winning Best Supporting Actress, as the drama set the pace early. It went on to claim Best Limited Drama, completing a standout sweep. Elsewhere, the Celebrity Treasures won reality, while Amanda Land picked up scripted comedy. Former Corrie star Ryan Thomas has paid tribute to reality TV star Jay Cole, who died aged 35. Sharing their final message, Thomas described Hall as the coolest guy in the room and a close friend. Tributes continue to pour in across social media following his sudden death in Mallorca. And Pudsey Bear is set to speak for the first time in over 40 years as part of a BBC Children in Need campaign for Mental Health Awareness Week. The short film encourages kids to open up and reminds adults of the importance of listening. The campaign comes as new figures show many young people are still struggling to share their worries.
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3: In the Premier League, Arsenal claimed three vital points in the title race, beating West Ham 1-0, but it wasn't without controversy after VAR overturned a late equaliser from the Hammers. Mikel Arteta feels the referee made the right decision.
4: I think it's very brave, but very consistent with what they've been talking about all season. So when I have to be critical, I have been, and today I have to praise them, at least for giving the option to a referee to decide, away from the lights and the chaos, to give clarity to him to make the right call.
3: Elsewhere, Burnley drew 2-2 with Aston Villa, while Nottingham Forest and Newcastle also shared a 1-1 draw. Everton also settled for a 2-2 draw against Crystal Palace. In the Scottish Premiership, Celtic beat Rangers 3-1 in the Old Firm derby, moving within a point of leaders Hart. After training early and levelling before half-time, Celtic pulled away in the second half. The result keeps the title race wide open with two games to go. And in boxing, Daniel Dubois says he's targeting a long reign after stopping Fabio Wardley in the 11th round of their heavyweight clash in Manchester. A rematch is already on the table after what's being called a thrilling all-British fight.
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2: Sport.

0: So Keir Starmer is set to promise strength through fairness as he fights to hold on to number 10 after Labour's heavy local election losses. Lee Purvis is an expert from Leeds Trinity University. She says the Prime Minister is facing a huge challenge.
1: There needs to be huge changes among the Labour Party. You know, we've heard from senior MPs as well within Labour speak out against their leader. You know, that in itself could be deemed as damaging.
0: Some of those who were on board the Hantavirus-hit cruise have spent their first night isolating in the UK. 20 Brits arrived at Manchester Airport last night after taking a chartered flight from the Canary Islands. Health experts are stressing that the risk to the public remains very low. Britain's expected to lose 163,000 jobs this year due to the Iran war. That's according to the Item Club, who are warning the lowest income regions like South Wales and the Humber will suffer the most. And hit Netflix show Adolescents were the big winners at the BAFTAs last night, winning a record-breaking 4 awards. From Radio News Hub, I'm Frankie Hersine.
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5: According to a new report, Britain could lose more than 160,000 jobs this year as the impact of the Iran conflict hits the economy. Lower income regions are expected to be the worst affected, with rising energy costs and supply disruption putting pressure on key industries. Forecasters warn the jobs market is set to weaken. We could be £3,500 better off over the next decade by using banking app alerts and budgeting tools. Research suggests digital prompts could help people better manage bills, debt and savings. But banks say there's a fine line between offering helpful advice and becoming too intrusive. And dads are set for a bigger treat this year, with people spending around £15 more on Father's Day than on Mother's Day. A survey by My Voucher Codes found that alcohol and food are the most popular purchases among those buying gifts for their fathers and stepfathers to mark Father's Day on June 21st. Not all gifts hit the mark, though. For fathers, jewellery is the least popular gift, with 17% naming it as their least preferred option.
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0: Cloud and patchy rain in central parts, continuing southwards but clearing as the day goes on. A few showers over the north and east, but sunny spells elsewhere, with a high of 16 degrees Celsius.

Good morning and welcome to Breakfast on Wave Valley Radio with me, Lizzie. I hope you had a lovely weekend. Weather wasn't bad, was it? Saturday was particularly nice, I thought. I hope you managed to get out and about and do the things that you wanted to do, or if it was a weekend for putting your feet up, you did exactly that. So, let's get this Monday morning off to a great start now with Olivia Rodrigo.

0: you, I guess you move on really easily.
1: So I hope your Monday has started well. As usual, we have got fantastic music from yesterday and today here on Wave Valley Radio, as well as lots of local news and information. Everything you need to be well informed as the week gets going, with news and weather and sport and business and showbiz and local weather too, which I'll give you a little bit later in the hour. Let's go now to Delamitri and Kiss This Thing Goodbye.
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2: Showbiz. The stars were out in London for the BAFTA TV Awards, with Adolescence emerging as the night's big winner. Owen Cooper took Best Supporting Actor, followed by co-star Christine Tramarco winning Best Supporting Actress as the drama set the pace early. It went on to claim Best Limited Drama, completing a standout sweep. Elsewhere, the Celebrity Treasures won reality, while Amanda Land picked up scripted comedy. Former Corey star Ryan Thomas has paid tribute to reality TV star J. Cole, who died aged 35. Sharing their final message, Thomas described Hall as the coolest guy in the room and a close friend. Tributes continue to pour in across social media following his sudden death in Mallorca. And Pudsey Bear is set to speak for the first time in over 40 years as part of a BBC Children in Need campaign for Mental Health Awareness Week. The short film encourages kids to open up and reminds adults of the importance of listening. The campaign comes as new figures show many young people are still struggling to share their worries.
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and Where Is My Husband, which is a particular favourite with a friend of mine whose very special birthday it is this week. So wishing her well this week for her special birthday. She knows who she is. Okay, now, thinking about special things happening this week and happening at the weekend, maybe it's time now to have a look at the local weather picture. Obviously, you get the national weather on the hour every hour just after the news, but locally, what's it looking like? Well, let's look ahead to tomorrow, Tuesday. Sunny spells to start with on Tuesday, but cloud will build for a time in the afternoon before it turns brighter again later on. Wednesday will be a windier and mostly dry day, although a few showers may push in from the north. There's going to be another more windy day on Thursday with some heavy showers at the moment forecast, some potentially thundery, dry and bite by the end of the day. But what about the temperatures? Because I don't know about you, but this is the time of the year where I kind of start in a jumper and end up with something much more cottony and light. So temperatures this week. So today around kind of 13 is a high. Tomorrow, Tuesday, 16. Wednesday, 14. Thursday, 13 at the moment. Friday, 14. So kind of mid-ish teens, if that helps you, as you pick out your clothes in the wardrobe this week. Okay, let's go to a really lovely track now. It's Terence Trent D'Arby and If You Let Me Stay.

Womack and Womack and Teardrops. Really nice track there, I think. Now, talking about nice things, we said we'd have a look ahead because there are lots of things happening in and around Alton this weekend. The first of which I thought I would let you know about, if you weren't aware of this, or you need a little bit of a reminder, is the Spring Garden Fair, which is on in the public gardens from 10 until 3. There's going to be seedling swaps, there's going to be charity plant stalls, there's going to be craft sellers and activities. Also, the Town Council is going to be sharing details about how you as residents or you as a local business can get involved in the Alton in Bloom 2026 competition. There's also going to be some music and some maypole dancing, and you can also pot your own sunflower to take home and grow. And I grew some sunflowers last year, having not done them for years and years and years and years, not really since I was a kid, and I was amazed at how well they grew. They're really super easy to grow, so that might be something you might be interested in. And if, like me, you're somebody who means to go to the repair cafe and has something ready to repair, well, it's this Saturday too. So this Saturday, obviously at the Alton Assembly Rooms, from 10:30 until 12:30, they will be open for business. So you can take your bikes, your computers, your clothing, your textiles, with beautiful mending, mechanical things, toys, clocks, jewellery, ceramics, loads more. I would get there early. I have got there a bit too late on one occasion, and the queue is too long. So get there in time if you can. And that's a brilliant thing to have in your diary for this weekend, if that is something that you need. Okay, let's go to Elton John now, and the original 1971 version of Tiny Dancer.

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4: In the Premier League, Arsenal claimed three vital points in the title race, beating West Ham 1-0. But it wasn't without controversy after VAR overturned a late equaliser from the Hammers. Mikel Arteta feels the referee made the right decision.
5: I think it's very brave, but very consistent with what they've been talking about all season. So when I have to be critical, I have been, and today I have to praise them, at least for giving the option to a referee to decide away from the lights and the chaos, to give clarity to him to make the right call.
4: Elsewhere, Burnley drew 2-2 with Aston Villa, while Nottingham Forest and Newcastle also shared a 1-1 draw. Everton also settled for a 2-2 draw against Crystal Palace. In the Scottish Premiership, Celtic beat Rangers 3-1 in the Old Firm derby, moving within a point of leader's Hearts. After training early and levelling before half-time, Celtic pulled away in the second half. The result keeps the title race wide open with two games to go. And in boxing, Daniel Dubois says he's targeting a long reign after stopping Fabio Wardley in the 11th round of their heavyweight clash in Manchester. A rematch is already on the table after what's being called a thrilling all-British fight.
0: 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Sport.

love that track from ABC when Smokey sings. I hope you did too. And talking about music that is coming perhaps more locally, don't forget that now the Sunday Concerts in the Park have started. Music in the Park, it is called. They're on right across the summer. I think there's about two of them each month. It was Cove Brass Band yesterday, wasn't it? Do check out the dates. They've got all sorts of mainly kind of brass bands, but also saxophony bands as well, and string-alongs, so presumably stringed instruments as well. 2 till 4, Sunday, in the park, in the public gardens. You can bring your deck chair, you can bring, you know, something to eat, something to drink if you want to. Really, really nice thing to do, and completely free if the weather is good. Okay, that means you will not be crying at the discotheque, which is our next track from Sophie Ellis-Bextor.

So, we're nearly at the end of the first hour of the show. I hope your Monday has started well and the music has propelled you into the week in a positive way. I'll be back with you after the national news, but not before Talking Heads and Once in a Lifetime.

0: Prime Minister will set out a fresh direction today, insisting bold action is needed following Labour's disastrous local election results. Lee Purvis is an expert from Leeds Trinity University. She set out what Sir Keir Starmer needs to do.
1: They need to do full circle PR here and actually give the public what the public have been expecting for a significant amount of time, and actually being seen to move with the times and, more importantly, listen to the public.
0: Those evacuated from a cruise ship hit by a hantavirus outbreak are spending their first night in isolation in the UK after making their way back from Tenerife. Health experts say no one's shown any symptoms and the risk to the public remains very low. Donald Trump has rejected Iran's response to the latest ceasefire proposal, calling it totally unacceptable. The US president accused Iran of playing games with the US. And Arsenal have made a huge step towards the Premier League title, beating West Ham 1-0 yesterday, but it wasn't without controversy after VAR ruled out the Hammers' late equaliser. From Radio News Hub, I'm Frankie Hairsine.
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6: According to a new report, Britain could lose more than 160,000 jobs this year as the impact of the Iran conflict hits the economy. Lower income regions are expected to be the worst affected, with rising energy costs and supply disruption putting pressure on key industries. Forecasters warn the jobs market is set to weaken. We could be £3,500 better off over the next decade by using banking app alerts and budgeting tools. Research suggests digital prompts could help people better manage bills, debt and savings. But banks say there's a fine line between offering helpful advice and becoming too intrusive. And dads are set for a bigger treat this year, with people spending around £15 more on Father's Day than on Mother's Day. A survey by My Voucher Codes found that alcohol and food are the most popular purchases among those buying gifts for their fathers and stepfathers to mark Father's Day on June 21st. Not all gifts hit the mark, though. For fathers, jewellery is the least popular gift, with 17% naming it as their least preferred option.
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0: Cloud and patchy rain in central parts, continuing southwards but clearing as the day goes on. A few showers over the north and east, but sunny spells elsewhere, with a high of 16 degrees Celsius.

Good morning and welcome to The Breakfast Show with me, Lizzie, on Monday morning. It's been a lovely weekend, hasn't it, weather-wise? Whatever you did this weekend, I hope you had a really, really nice one. If you've been with me since seven, thank you so much. I hope you've enjoyed the music and the local news and information has been useful and interesting to you. We'll do more of the same this hour with some great tracks coming up. In fact, let's go straight to one now. It is Take That and You and Me.

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5: Showbiz. The stars were out in London for the BAFTA TV Awards, with Adolescence emerging as the night's big winner. Owen Cooper took Best Supporting Actor, followed by co-star Christine Tramarco winning Best Supporting Actress as the drama set the pace early. It went on to claim Best Limited Drama, completing a standout sweep. Elsewhere, the Celebrity Traitors won reality, while Amanda Land picked up scripted comedy. Former Corrie star Ryan Thomas has paid tribute to reality TV star Jay Cole, who died aged 35. Sharing their final message, Thomas described Hall as the coolest guy in the room and a close friend. Tributes continue to pour in across social media following his sudden death in Mallorca. And Pudsey Bear is set to speak for the first time in over 40 years as part of a BBC Children in Need campaign for Mental Health Awareness Week. The short film encourages kids to open up and reminds adults of the importance of listening. The campaign comes as new figures show many young people are still struggling to share their worries.
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saw something the other day that I wondered whether you might be interested in. Maybe you hadn't noticed it, or if you had, here's a little reminder about it. It's aimed at people that would like to get on a bike but feel a little bit not super confident in bike confidence. So it might be for somebody who's had a bad cycling experience, or maybe even had an accident, or somebody who's a little bit nervous and just needs somebody to guide them slowly and carefully and with great support on their journey as they then become more independent. So they're going to organise, well, they have organised, 4 Saturday mornings starting at 9:30. There's going to be only 6 people in a group. It's going to be led by experienced local cyclists. The route is going to take people through the town centre and back, about 5 miles in total, with an optional refreshment stop midway. I think it sounds a great idea. It's actually something I would be interested in doing, because I did cycle years and years ago, but I haven't done it for a long time. And just to have that kind of stepping stone back into it, I think would be a really good thing. So how can you book up? Well, you need to go to their website, which is cyclealton.co.uk/go-cycling. And as I always say, you know, we mention things quite quickly sometimes on the radio. You can always go back and check our Facebook page, Way Valley Radio, and all of this local information is there, so you can look at it more leisurely and click on all the various links that you need to. I think that sounds like a brilliant thing. Okay, let's go to Fleetwood Mac next, and The Chain.

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3: In the Premier League, Arsenal claimed three vital points in the title race, beating West Ham 1-0, but it wasn't without controversy after VAR overturned a late equaliser from the Hammers. Mikel Arteta feels the referee made the right decision.
4: I think it's very brave, but very consistent with what they've been talking about all season. So when I have to be critical, I have been, and today I have to praise them, at least for giving the option to a referee to decide away from the lights and the chaos, to give clarity to him to make the right call.
3: Elsewhere, Burnley drew 2-2 with Aston Villa, while Nottingham Forest and Newcastle also shared a 1-1 draw. Everton also settled for a 2-2 draw against Crystal Palace. In the Scottish Premiership, Celtic beat Rangers 3-1 in the Old Firm derby, moving within a point of leader's Hearts. After training early and levelling before half-time, Celtic pulled away in the second half. The result keeps the title race wide open with 2 games to go. And in boxing, Daniel Dubois says he's targeting a long reign after stopping Fabio Wardley in the 11th round of their heavyweight clash in Manchester. A rematch is already on the table after what's being called a thrilling all-British fight.
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You Too and Pride. Pride in the name of love. And of course, it's Pride Month next month, isn't it, in June in the UK too. And we are incredibly lucky in Alton to have such pride in our local community too, and all the amazing volunteering groups that keep our environment looking so nice. And one such group is, of course, the Flood Meadows Volunteers, who meet on the third Sunday of the month. So this Sunday coming is their Sunday to meet. They meet at 10 o'clock for a two-hour session. And they are always really, really happy to see new volunteers. So if it's something you've been thinking about, perhaps you could go along this Sunday. It's just 2 hours of your time. They provide tools. They even provide a cup of tea and a biscuit at the end, which is rather nice. If you've got some wellies and you're happy to work in the riverbed, I know they do work in the riverbed. But also, they'll find jobs for you no matter, you know, what you're able to do or what you want to do. It could be that you're cutting back vegetation on the banks or doing one of their projects, because they've always got a kind of a plan of the next project to do to move things forward. So yeah, if you're interested in that, then you can contact them via the Alton Society. But to be honest, I think all you need to do is just turn up. But if you did want some more information, you know, you can contact them via their email address, which is info@altonsociety.org.uk. Right, let's go to Ed Sheeran next.

Have you been to see the new film about Michael Jackson yet? Lots of people I've spoken to have, and I've not heard anybody say a bad thing about it yet. I am going this Saturday. I'm really looking forward to going. I will tell you all about what I thought about it next week. I'm really looking forward to it. So I thought, you know, why not include a Michael Jackson track this morning? That is a tricky one, isn't it? Which one to include? So I've gone for one. I hope you'll enjoy, you know, in my view, maybe one of his very best ones.

What a fantastic track. It's a long one, though. Nearly 5 minutes. I hope you enjoyed it. It was Billie Jean by the one and only Michael Jackson. We are nearly at the end of the show. The time always whizzes past. It's been lovely to have your company this morning, and I hope your Monday has got off to a good start. Just a reminder, as I always do at the end of the show, about Health on the High Street. In case you don't know, they meet every Wednesday and have all sorts of support groups there that may be of interest to you or somebody that you know or love who just needs that little bit of extra encouragement or advice. So Alta Maltings, 10 till 1, this Wednesday, every Wednesday. They've got all sorts of different groups there, including this week, the Citizens Advice organisation, which sometimes is just what you need. So do get along there if that is what you need. Okay, so let's finish with a really uplifting track to continue Monday off in a good way. Have a great week. It is Elbow and One Day Like This.

0: Sir Keir Starmer is set to promise strength through fairness as he fights to hold on to number 10 after Labour's heavy local election losses. He'll outline sweeping changes in a major speech today. Lee Purvis is an expert from Leeds Trinity University. She says the Prime Minister is facing a huge challenge.
1: Undoubtedly, he can survive this. However, there needs to be huge changes among the Labour Party. You know, we've heard from senior MPs as well within Labour speak out against their leader. You know, that in itself could be deemed as damaging.
0: Some of those who are on board the Hansa virus hit cruise ship have spent their first night isolating in the UK. Health experts are stressing the risk to the public remains very low. President Donald Trump has called Iran's latest response to the US ceasefire proposal totally unacceptable, warning bombing will start back up again if they don't reconsider. And football fans are being told to watch out for fraud ahead of the World Cup, with some victims of ticket scams losing £215 on average. From Radio News Hub, I'm Frankie Hersine.
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0: Cloud and patchy rain in central parts, continuing southwards but clearing as the day goes on. A few showers over the north and east, but sunny spells elsewhere with a high of 16 degrees Celsius.

Good morning, this is Wave Valley Radio. Thank you to Lizzie for the last couple of hours on breakfast. I'm Dave Trumper, starting your Monday morning with 3 after 9. 3 songs, 1 connection. Can you work it out today?

Today's 3 after 9. Three great songs today. Hope you enjoyed that. Hope you got the connection as well. We had Broken Wings by Mr. Mister, Don't Go Breaking My Heart by Elton John and Kiki D, and Smash Mouth with All Star. It was all things breaking. Broken Wings, Breaking My Heart, Smash Mouth. Well done if you got it right. Another 3 after 9 tomorrow. Here's Depeche Mode now.

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Kygo and Whitney with Higher Love. It's Wave Valley Radio. Your voice in Alton, Monday morning. I'm Dave. Hello. Hope you're well today. A bit of a gloomy day yesterday, wasn't it? After a nice day on Saturday. A mixed bag today. Sunshine and showers. Highs of 12, so it's a lot cooler than it's been, isn't it? Tomorrow, brighter. Highs of 16, more sunshine. Then sunshine and showers through Wednesday, Thursday, Friday and into the weekend as well. Temperatures between 13 and 16. It's Go West.

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Free repairs, but donations are welcome. 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

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This is Wave Valley Radio. Big day for me today at our house because we're getting a new patio put in. I know it doesn't sound like a big deal, but it is, it feels like a big deal for me. So they're going to come along, take the old one up, put the new one down. Yeah, hopefully a good job. But, you know, even if you trust the people doing it and you think it's going to be a good job, there's always a little bit of trepidation with a job like this, isn't there?

Razor Lights and America. This is Wave Valley Radio. Playing the tunes in Alton and the surrounding area this morning. I'm Dave Trumper. Hope you're well. I'm here till 12. I've got our long song at half 11, two short songs at half 10, and it's our rewind to the 2000s just after 11 o'clock this morning. Coming up to 10 o'clock now, news and sports on the way. Two tunes to take you up to the news, including this great song from the 80s, Clymie Fisher, Here's Love.

0: The Prime Minister will set out a fresh direction today, insisting bold action is needed to tackle the country's challenges following Labour's disastrous local election results. Lee Purvis is an expert from Leeds Trinity University. She set out what Sir Keir Starmer needs to do.
1: They need to do full circle PR here and actually give the public what the public have been expecting for a significant amount of time, and actually being seen to move with the times and, more importantly, listen to the public.
0: Well, a Scottish Labour MP is also calling for party leader Anas Sawa to stand down after losing a number of seats in the Holyrood election. Heathrow Airport reported a fall in passenger numbers by 5.3%. They're blaming the war in Iran. But bosses insist fuel supplies are stable and they'll continue to support efforts to get passengers on their journeys. And hit Netflix show Adolescence has made history at the BAFTAs, claiming 4 awards, most ever won by a single series in the main ceremony. That's the latest from Radio News Hub. I'm Frankie Hersine.
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0: In the Premier League, Arsenal claimed 3 vital points in the title race, beating West Ham 1-0, but it wasn't without controversy after VAR overturned a late equaliser from the Hammers. Mikel Arteta feels the referee made the right decision.
5: I think it's very brave, but very consistent with what they've been talking about all season. So when I have to be critical, I have been, and today I have to praise them, at least for giving the option to a referee to decide, away from the lights and the chaos, to give clarity to him to make the right call.
0: Elsewhere, Burnley drew 2-2 with Aston Villa, while Nottingham Forest and Newcastle also shared a 1-1 draw. Everton also settled for a 2-2 draw against Crystal Palace. In the Scottish Premiership, Celtic beat Rangers 3-1 in the Old Firm derby, moving within a point of leader's heart. After training early and levelling before half-time, Celtic pulled away in the second half. The result keeps the title race wide open with 2 games to go. And in boxing, Daniel Dubois says he's targeting a long reign after stopping Fabio Wardley in the 11th round of their heavyweight clash in Manchester. A rematch is already on the table after what's being called a thrilling all-British fight.
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0: Some showers over central, northern and eastern parts, but clearing southwards as the day goes on. Elsewhere, some sunny spells, but breezy in places, with a high of 16 degrees Celsius.

Bill Withers, Lovely Day. I think today we should rename it All Right Day. It's going to be all right today, weather-wise. Sunshine and showers, the order of the day. Morning, hope your Monday started well. Congratulations to you, by the way, if you ran the Alton 10 road race yesterday. Always a brilliant event. And actually, even though the weather was a bit gloomy yesterday, probably good conditions for running. So well done if you did that. Or maybe, at the same sort of time, you were having yoga in the public gardens. Both great ways to spend a Sunday. Back to today, here's the Lighthouse Family.

James Morrison, Fight Another Day. It's Wave Valley Radio. The Alton Walking Festival continues today with day 11. I'll tell you about tomorrow's walks, though, because today's either happening or will be happening soon. So tomorrow, Walk 29, a five-miler West Tisted Loop from the Angel Hotel. There's a two-mile walk as well, a stop and look, exploring Fanny Adams Alton. And there's a four-miler, a moderate walk, which will begin and end at the Three Horseshoes Pub in Beighton. So for all of those, there's still some places left as I look now, so still time to get in there. Head to the Alton Walking Festival website for the links to find out more and to book your spaces. This Squeeze Now and Tempted.

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One Direction, perfect. It's Way Valley Radio on a Monday morning, coming up to 10:30. That's when we do our two short songs every weekday morning. Something a bit old and something a bit new today. So something really classic lined up for you after this from Olivia Dean. Totally, totally. Here's Man I Need.

Yeah, something old, something new on the two short songs this morning. And how good was that from the Small Faces? Ichiku Park. Before that, Olivia Dean and Man I Need. Another two short songs at the same time tomorrow. Long song for you at 11:30. Right now, disco classic from Sister Sledge.

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The Pet Shop Boys and Domino Dancing. 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Alton Library needs your help. They're looking for volunteers to help run the Summer Reading Challenge, and they're taking applications from volunteers to help with the Summer Reading Challenge desks, signing up the children and encouraging them on their reading journey. So if you can help between the 11th of July and the 12th of September, head to the Alton Library Facebook page and get more information there.

nicely chilled for Monday morning. Randy Crawford, One Day I'll Fly Away. This is Wave Valley Radio. Coming up to 11 o'clock, news and showbiz on the way, then our rewind to the 2000s. After something relaxed, here's something quite the opposite.

0: The Prime Minister says he's going to prove his doubters wrong, promising he'll deliver improvements to people's lives following Labour's disastrous local election results.
1: It's not just about taking responsibility for the results. It's about taking responsibility to explain how, as a political and electoral force, we will be better and do better in the months and years ahead.
0: Sir Keir Starmer delivered the speech as his leadership comes under intense pressure from those within his own party, but he insists he wants to serve a full 10 years in Number 10. Some of those who were on board the Hunter virus-hit cruise have spent their first night isolating in the UK. Health experts are stressing the risk to the public remains very low. Donald Trump has rejected Iran's response to the latest ceasefire proposal, calling it totally unacceptable and accusing them of playing games with the US. And it was a record-breaking night for adolescents at the BAFTAs last night, winning 4 awards, the most by a single TV series in the main ceremony. From Radio News Hub, I'm Frankie Hairsine.
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6: It was a record-breaking evening for hit drama adolescents at last night's BAFTA TV Awards. Teenage breakout star Owen Cooper won Best Supporting Actor.
7: I mean, every time we are at these sort of events, like, and your name gets called out, your mind just flashes back to, like, the first audition, the first time on set, the first time meeting the cast and stuff like that. So, I mean, it's been an unreal, like, 2 years.
6: Meanwhile, Celebrity Traitors won big, taking home Best Reality Show, as well as the memorable moment when comedian Alan Carr won it. In the comedy categories, there were wins for Steve Coogan and Catherine Parkinson, as well as Show's Last One Laughing and Amandaland. And Dame Mary Berry took home the night's highest honour, the BAFTA Fellowship. And Pudsey Bear is set to speak for the first time in over 40 years as part of a BBC Children in Need campaign for Mental Health Awareness Week. The short film encourages children to open up and reminds adults the importance of listening.
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0: Some showers over central, northern and eastern parts, but clearing southwards as the day goes on. Elsewhere, some sunny spells, but breezy in places with a high of 16 degrees Celsius.
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JLS and Beat Again. Before it, Sweet Dreams by Beyonce and Norah Jones, Don't Know Why. Today's Rewind to the 2000s. We'll do another set of three at the same time tomorrow. Good morning, I'm Dave. This is Wave Valley Radio. I'm here till 12 o'clock today. We continue now with Taylor Swift.

Playing the best of yesterday and today in Alton and the surrounding area, this is Wave Valley Radio. Morning, I'm Dave. Hope you're well today. There's Taylor Swift and Fortnite. Weather-wise, in our area today, looking like a bit of a mixed bag. It's going to be a mixture of sunshine and showers, some gloominess, some brightness. The full works. Highs today, 13 degrees, so pretty chilly, really, especially compared to what we've had in the last few days. Tomorrow, looking a lot brighter, more in the way of sunshine and a bit warmer too, highs of 16 degrees. Then Wednesday, Thursday and Friday, and into the weekend, actually, you can expect a real mixed bag with sunshine and showers and temperatures between 13 and 16 degrees. Here's Skritti Palitti now, The Word Girl. 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Join Pip and JB this Wednesday night from 8 o'clock for a rewind to the 80s.

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2: I do my makeup in somebody else's car. We all

That's a great song. Haven't heard that in a while. China Crisis, King in a Catholic Style. This is Wave Valley Radio. Did you see the Sir David Attenborough tributes over the weekend? On Friday night, there was a concert in his honour at the Royal Albert Hall. It was shown on BBC One. It was really good. A real wholesome way to spend the evening. And an absolute legend. I mean, he is the absolute epitome, isn't he, of a national treasure. So, yeah, great to see him in good form, and really enjoyed watching that on the telly on Friday. I'm sure you can catch up if you missed it. Right then, what's the time? 11:30, which means it's time for our long song, which we do every weekday morning at this sort of time. And today's is a real classic from Spandau Ballet. Here's Through the Barricades.

Jess Glynn, Hold My Hand, it's Wave Valley Radio. The Spring Garden Fair is on this Saturday at the Public Gardens in Alton between 10 and 3. Going to be celebrating all things gardening, nature and community. Lots of stalls, charity plant stalls, there's a seedling swap, craft sellers and activities for all as well. And there's going to be live music too, should be a great day. This Saturday, 10 till 3, the Spring Garden Fair at the Alton Public Gardens.

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REO Speedwagon and Take It on the Run. This is Wave Valley Radio. I'm Dave Trumper. That is your lot from me for today. Thank you for your company. I'm back again tomorrow morning from 9 o'clock playing the tunes, telling you about some more local events going on. Coming up after midday, it is the afternoon rewind with 2 hours of great tunes from the 60s to the 90s. So that's coming right up for you after the news. And I'm going to leave you with XTC and Making Fans for Nigel. Have a good day.

0: Keir Starmer says he will not walk away if a leadership competition is launched. It comes after the UK-wide local elections, which proved disastrous for Labour.
1: We lost some brilliant Labour representatives. That hurts. And it should hurt. I get it. I feel it. And I take responsibility.
0: The Prime Minister maintains he will prove his doubters wrong. Next, the number of deaths in the UK specifically caused by alcohol has fallen to its lowest level since 2021. That's what new figures show, but experts say the reduction is not cause for complacency. They're calling for efforts to redouble to slash deaths further. And a wearable mini-pump device that allows heart failure patients to receive medication at home rather than in hospital has been hailed as a leap forward for treatment. It can allow patients to return home from hospital days earlier than they normally would be expected to. That's the latest from Radio News Hub. I'm Tanita Sims.
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0: It's a sunny day, but breezy in places. Some showers over central, northern and eastern parts, clearing southwards later. Highs of 16 degrees Celsius.
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0: Prime Minister says he's going to prove his doubters wrong, promising he'll deliver improvements to people's lives following Labour's disastrous local election.
1: Just as I take responsibility for the results, I also take responsibility for delivering the change that we promised, for a stronger and fairer Britain that we must build. I take responsibility for navigating us through a world that is more dangerous than at any time in my life.
0: Sir Keir Starmer delivered the speech as his leadership comes under intense pressure from those within his own party. But he insists he wants to serve a full 10 years in number 10. Next, German energy firm E.ON has agreed to buy rival Orval. It's a deal that would create Britain's first largest supplier. And hit Netflix show Adolescence has made history at the BAFTAs, claiming 4 awards, the most ever won by a single series in the main ceremony. That's the latest from Radio News Hub. I'm Tanita Sims.
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0: It's a sunny day, but breezy in places. Some showers over central, northern and eastern parts, clearing southwards later. Highs of 16 degrees Celsius.
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0: Sir Keir Starmer says he will not walk away if a leadership competition is launched. It comes after the UK-wide local elections, which proved disastrous for Labour. The Prime Minister maintains he will prove his doubters wrong. Meanwhile, the Labour Party must now live up to its name. That's what the former Deputy Angela Rayner has warned.
1: It's no wonder that across the UK, people feel that the system is rigged against them. And the Labour Party must now live up to its name. We must be the party for working people.
0: Speaking at the Communication Workers Union conference, she says the party will be judged on actions, not words. She also says that Andy Burdham should never have been blocked from seeking a seat in the Commons. An Arctic air is set to sweep in as cooler than average temperatures and heavy rain are forecast in some areas. Colder air from further north is sweeping across the UK over the next few days. That's the latest from Radio News Hub. I'm Tanita Sims.
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0: It's a sunny day but breezy in places. Some showers over central northern and eastern parts, clearing southwards later, highs of 16 degrees Celsius.
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Well, would you believe it? Rex Orange County there just kind of stopped on you when you weren't expecting it. I mean, it says pause, but I didn't touch pause, so why did it do that? Who knows? Anyway, time there is 17 minutes past 2 o'clock. This is Paul Smyre here on Wayne Valley Radio, 101.1 FM in the afternoon, and in the morning and the evening as well. It's amazing, that really. It never changes the frequency. I've noticed that over a period of time, which is coming up for a number of years now, I have to say. I can't remember exactly how many. I think it's probably about 7 years. Unbelievable. Might even be longer than that. Who knows? Anyway, I think I'm on an all-time high, and a bit like Rita Coolidge. So, in that case, we better play the track, can't we, Paul? Okay, we'll do it.

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Little Nipper there, telling you that you can be the one. Yeah, would you like to be the one? Of course you are. You're the number one as far as we're concerned here in Wave Valley. But one thing I have to tell you, of course, Alan Share is what's happening on the trains this afternoon. Is it serious or is it okay? Well, it's okay. I've got to tell you, it's actually fine. No problem at all. Next one to go up to London, the Waterloo, will be at 14:44, platform one. Haven't got to go over the other side of the railway tracks, so shouldn't have to worry about those extra couple of minutes. So time to get yourself a coffee, a tea or whatever, take on the train with you, and every half an hour thereafter they'll continue to keep going up to London or Waterloo until around about 7:30, 8 o'clock tonight, and then it goes to the hourly service. Doesn't seem to be any problems. That looks good. We'll check the roads out a little bit later on in the programme, but for the moment the trains seem to be running on time and we'll keep it that way. Let's see what happens now. Now, this is one of my favourite bands, I have to say. And not over here, I don't think, this year, but there's a tribute band on down in Southampton sometime in the summer, which I shall pop down and have a listen to. And I wonder if they'll do this. How You Remind Me. Sounds like a good track for a tribute band to play.

Well, it's on 28 minutes to 3 o'clock. Let's have a look what's going on in the local area. Well, there's quite a few things going on at Gilbert White's house in Selborne this week. We've got Timothy Stotts, Whatever the Weather. It's an interactive preschool session. Connecting your child to nature and the changing seasons. That's on Tuesday, I think it is. Also Tuesday, a great way to enjoy and experience Gilbert White's house and gardens. There's different ways to Tuesday. And on Wednesday, you've got Gilbert's Garden Heritage Garden Day. Find out about the day-to-day workers of the 18th century Hampshire Garden. That's all going on at Gilbert White's house down in Selborne. Go and check their website out. They'll tell you how much it's going to cost. I'd like to tell you, but I can't. But I have got to tell you that Samantha Mumba's coming up next.

course, it's Andy the Clash there and London Calling. Well, about London Calling, this is Alton Calling anyway, telling you about and reminding you that the current Walking Festival is still ongoing. It goes on until the 31st of May. The 2026 Alton Walking Festival is the 14th year of this truly friendly walking celebration in Alton. It's ideal for enthusiastic walkers, relaxed wanderers, that'll be me, and curious explorers of all ages. The festival is a wonderful opportunity for local residents and visitors alike to meet like-minded people, explore the town and its surrounding villages, and discover the superb Hampshire countryside with its abundance of wildlife and rich cultural heritage for which we're all familiar. So with such a varied program, you'll be spoilt for joy. So you just got to go on the website and just see, check out which ones you fancy doing, and you have to book it. That's the only thing they ask you to do. You have to book it. You don't have to pay anything, I don't think. So that's great. Now, there are some new things for 2026. There's a 5-day program of family walks taking place during the May half term towards the end of the month, and that's designed to bring fun and adventure for our younger walkers. These events will include a free train trip, lively storytelling sessions with pumpkin pantos, and a family-friendly ghost walk. There's also hands-on crafty activities with the Alton Art Festival, which is also be going on later in the month, and it's just a great chance for families to enjoy time outdoor together while discovering local stories and hidden gems. And there are a number of accessible walks for wheelchair users and pushchairs, so that's important. And also, there's this wonderful idea in partnership with Sight Loss Council. Participants are invited to join blind and partially sighted volunteers to explore Alton through the eyes of someone with sight loss. So learn about different sight conditions, try simulation glasses, and discover how people with sight loss navigate their streets. And it's quite an intriguing idea that to get the able-bodied and those that aren't affected by sight loss to go along and just see exactly what it is that people with sight loss of varying degrees have to put up with so much that goes on, which we all take for granted, of course. So that's something as well. So that goes on until the 31st of May. Check out the website and you'll find out all the details there. Now, I think it's about time we call in the police. I'm really fed up with some of the things that's going on at the moment, so I'm going to call in the police. And Roxanne, if you're listening, your time's up.

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Just coming up to 9 minutes to 3 o'clock there. Sound of a woman there, and sorry, power of a woman. So, what have we got coming up there? Talking about ladies. Well, this is, I mean, I think this is, sums it up really, gentlemen. You must never, never, ever let her slip away. Okay, who told you? Andrew Gold. Where did you hear it? Here on Wave Bunny Radio.

Jack Sabaretta there, and we will always be the way we were. Well, that's always nice to know, isn't it? Now, the time is rapidly approaching 3 o'clock, which means it's almost time for the national and international news here on Wave Valley Radio. And to take us there, well, just to let you have a little bit of you time in the office while the boss isn't looking, how about this? Daydream Believer, the Monkees. I think it says it all.

0: Former Minister Catherine West says she's gathering the names of Labour MPs to call on Sir Keir Starmer to set a timetable for the election of a new leader in September. She says his speech was good, but doesn't outweigh the results from last Thursday. Meanwhile, the Prime Minister says he's going to prove his doubters wrong, promising he'll deliver improvements to people's lives following Labour's disastrous local election.
1: We lost some brilliant Labour representatives. That hurts. And it should hurt. I get it. I feel it. And I take responsibility.
0: Sir Keir Starmer delivered the speech as his leadership comes under intense pressure from those within his own party, but he insists he wants to serve a full 10 years in Number 10. And a new train service between London and central Scotland will launch on May 25th. Operator Lumo says it's designed to offer low-cost fares and attract more people to train over air and road. That's the latest from Radio News Hub. I'm Tanita Sims.
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0: Sunny day, but breezy in places. Some showers over central, northern and eastern parts, clearing southwards later. Highs of 16 degrees Celsius.
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And Jim Mericoy there at 10 minutes past 3, Space Cowboy Wayne. Welcome back to the second hour of the programme. This is Paul Smile here on Wave Valley Radio 101.1 FM. And also, of course, on your smart speaker. Don't forget, just look at it, speak to it very nicely and say, play Wave Valley Radio. And up it pops. Amazing. It's absolutely wonderful. It's never too late. It's never too late, although Quartz and Dina Carroll are telling us it is. I don't believe them. What do you think? No, it can't be.

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Farrell Williams there, and what a happy chap he is, isn't he? So let's just check out the weather for the local area and see whether we're going to be happy as well over the next few days. So tomorrow, sunny intervals, moderate breeze, temperatures around about 16 degrees, not too bad at all. As for the next couple of days, looks like it's light rain showers, a fresh breeze on Wednesday, somewhat miserable day on Thursday, by the looks of things, drizzle and a moderate breeze around about 13 degrees, a little bit more sunshine around on Friday, but more of the same, a little bit more in the way of rain. Saturday looks like it's the best day at the moment. Sun intervals and a gentle breeze, 16 degrees, quite pleasant for most of us. And Sunday, a little bit warmer by the odd degree, but there's rain showers returning. As we head entering the next week, we've got thundery showers on Monday and a moderate breeze. That continues into Tuesday. Wednesday looks like it's going to be quite a pleasant day. Sunny intervals and moderate breeze. The rest of the week, sunshine and showers. But temperatures are heading up into the low 20s. So things are starting to look up towards the end of the month as we head into flaming June. One hopes. So we'll keep our fingers crossed. Make the most of it when you can. In the meanwhile, just crack on with those indoor jobs if it's horrible outside. This is the Crusaders. And just to tell you a little bit about street life.

What a great track. Osa Bisa there and Sunshine Day. Just those, one of those tracks that you just can't help but smile at because it is a sunshiny day. Let me tell you what else is coming up in Alton over the next few days. Very important week for the Alton Operatic and Dramatic Society. So they present their annual production, which this year is Man of La Mancha. It's a lovely musical written by Dale Wasserman and music by Mitch Lee, lyrics by Joe Darian. It's a vibrant, feel-good, uplifting, colourful, inspiring and rarely performed musical. So it's a great chance to go and experience something fun, different and beautifully moving here in our local community. It tells the tale of Miguel de Cervantes, who, after being thrown into a prison cell, invites his fellow inmates into a theatrical journey. Okay, so it gives you some idea there as to what it's all about. So why don't you pop it on there? Wednesday's on. It starts this Wednesday. It's on Wednesday, Thursday, Friday, Saturday evening at 7:30. Saturday afternoon, it's a matinee at 2:30. Where's it going to be? Usual place at the assembly rooms here in Alton. And how much is it going to cost you? Front stalls are going to be £19. Rear stalls are going to be £17. Booking fees will apply. So you need to go onto the website and find out all the details about that, which particular performance you want to go and see. But we're going to go and see you, well, I'm sure, because it's so unusual to get that particular opera out and about. So why don't you to check out all the details on the AODS website, and then you'll find out exactly what you need to do in order to get your tickets. Got it? Okay. Anyway, let me tell you something else that you like. You know that feeling? You know when somebody calls you, it,

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1: Which could cost you your job.
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1: Is risking your future really a road you want to go down? When you let drugs drive, you lose control of your life. 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

Elementary there, nothing ever happens. Well, it certainly does here in Alton, because this coming Saturday, the 16th of May, between 10 o'clock and 3, in the public gardens here, you have got the Spring Garden Fair, which is presented by the local council. And it's quite a lovely thing. It's public gardens will be filled with a variety of stalls, including charity plant stalls, the Elfie Seedling Swap, community groups, craft sellers, and activities for all ages. Alton Town Council will also be sharing full details about how residents and businesses can get involved in the Alton Bloom 2026 competition, and as well as the many stores, visitors can enjoy employment from Tilly Lukeman, his vocals, the Kings Pond Shantyman, Rock Choir, and Maypole Dancing. So you'll be encouraged to try Maypole Dancing. So we'll give that a go. This coming Saturday, 16th May, 10 till 3 in the public gardens here in Alton. Absolutely free to go in, of course. But those wonderful Spring Garden Fair sellers will be there as well. So be a variety of stores for you to enjoy. This is Sam Fender, 17 and Going Under.

Well, that's it, I'm afraid. Time for me to go. Just coming up to 4 o'clock. Time for the international and national news here on Wave Valley Radio. I'll be back again on Saturday morning between 10 o'clock and 12. Hope you can join me then. But in the meanwhile, thank you for your company today. Couldn't have done it without you. And it just remains for me to say, look after yourselves. Look after each other. Stay safe. And the most important thing, of course, is to enjoy life wherever you possibly can. Okay? See you on Saturday. Ta-da now.

0: Labour backbench MP Catherine West has backed down from her threat to trigger a leadership challenge against Sir Keir Starmer. She's still calling for him to quit as Prime Minister, but not until September. The PM insists despite being to blame for Labour's current woes, he will still carry on.
1: Just as I take responsibility for the results, I also take responsibility for delivering the change that we promised. For a stronger and fairer Britain that we must build.
0: A man charged with attacking the White House Correspondents Association dinner in Washington, D.C. last month pleaded not guilty. Cole Thomas Allen from Los Angeles has been charged with federal gun crimes and attempting to assassinate the U.S. President Donald Trump. Medical staff at a quarantine site in Liverpool are treating 22 British passengers and crew evacuated from the MV Hondius. It follows the outbreak of hantavirus. And millions of energy customers have been urged not to panic after OVO announced plans to buy its rival E.ON. That's the latest from Radio News Hub. I'm David Hall.
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4: Sunny day, but breezy in places. Some showers over central, northern and eastern parts, clearing southwards later. Highs of 16 degrees Celsius.
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solo hits from the Birds, Richard Ashcroft on Wave Valley Radio, playing the best of yesterday and today on this Monday afternoon, very, very near the end of the working day. Hopefully you have just a few bits to tidy up and sort out before heading off. What have I got for you? Between now and five, Maxi Priest and a UK Top 20 dance hit from the very end of the 1980s, a song from The Adventures of Stevie V. Kylie is next with Years and Years after Tom Brown and some reggae funk.

Kylie and years on My Valley Radio in Alton and across North East Hampshire. It's good to be back with you. I was away for a week last week, spending some time on what actually turned out to be a very cold Greek island. I think you had better weather here. Although it has been cold earlier on today, there was frost on the car windscreen when I left the house very early this morning. But since then, we've had some rain, we've had some cloud, and before the end of the day, it's going to brighten up as well, which is good news. Currently, 12 degrees in Selborne, still some rain around, but it is going to dry up and there will be some sunshine before the sun sets at 19 minutes to 9. Tomorrow, much nicer, brighter day, still a chance of some frost around. Highs tomorrow of 16 degrees. We'll do the latest economic, business and finance news for you next after Maxi Priest.

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1: Did you know HGVs have four zones of limited vision around them? If you're in one of these areas, you may not be seen by the driver. These four limited vision zones are in front, behind, and at both sides of the HGV. So when you're driving around a HGV, don't linger around them, because they may not notice you're there. Know the HGV zones. National Highways.
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Dirty Cash, Money Talks, Doesn't Adjust. Sway Buddy Radio. That was right from the end of 1989, released in December. It was a top 20 hit for The Adventures of Stevie G. Now, speaking of Money Talks, Dua Lipa has filed a lawsuit against Samsung, alleging that they used images of her on the packaging for their TVs without her request, suing for $15 million. Her lawyers claim that Samsung ignored several requests to what they call cease and desist, in other words, stop. The images used on the box were apparently taken during her US tour of 2024. Keir Starmer announced earlier today that the government is to take full ownership of British Steel, which was in public ownership decades before. The move is seen as part of a repitch to the Labour Party. It will bring emergency legislation this week to take full control from its current owner, which is the Chinese firm Jingye. The news has been broadly welcomed by the unions, but it's not yet clear what it will cost the government to buy the loss-making business. Back in February, they offered $100 million to the owner, but it was rejected, and they had initially demanded 10 times that. They were looking for $1 billion, so we'll find out more about that later on this week. And finally today, while the war in the Middle East is still no closer to being resolved, oil's been back over $100 per barrel again today. So it was somewhat surprising to see a report in the FT today suggesting that airlines across Europe have been cutting airfares for summer flights. It comes because consumers have been worried about booking, fearing rationing and potential cancellations. So the airlines have stepped in to try to boost demand. The FT found that prices have fallen 10% or more across 15 different routes that they surveyed. Gatwick to Barcelona, for example, fell by more than 20% between the 9th of April and the 6th of May, according to their research. So if you're looking for some bargains, now could be the time before it gets too expensive. More great music on the way, including this. Mick Fleetwood's Lindsay Buckingham, both ex of Fleetwood Mac, after this from Miley Cyrus on Wave Valley Radio.

In Selborne, Holly Bourne and Former explain the best of yesterday and today. It's Dion Warwick on Wye Valley Radio. It's good to have your company on this Monday afternoon. Have you been on any of the walks connected with the Ulton Walking Festival 2026? Maybe you're out this morning for the Ulton Six Hills Plus. There are still loads more walks coming between now and the end of the month. I'll tell you about some of the ones that are happening tomorrow next after this Solly Mills.

Watch how I be in the club. Looking, staring, daring, comparing. In my book, they say sharing is caring. So give me your taste. And make your hips just dip to the bass. And watch me run your line.

Car Walk at 2 o'clock, Fanny Adams Alton, and then at 3:15, a moderate four-miler from Byton, the Three Horseshoes Pub, a walk. All the details on the Alton Walking Festival website. You can find a link on the Way Valley Radio Facebook page. 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

Right, Aura, Never Let You Down on My Value Radio, playing the best of yesterday and today. Now, if you're looking for live music, live performance, live singing in Alton, then look no further. Starting on Wednesday, Man of La Mancha, the Alton Operatic and Dramatic Society, putting on the production Wednesday, right the way through the weekend with two performances on Saturday. Go and check this out. It's a musical written by Dale Wasserman, and it's taking place at the Alton Assembly Rooms, as I say, starts on Wednesday evening, running through to two performances on Saturday. Full details of where to get your tickets, altonevents.co.uk.

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It's Call Me on Wave Addy Radio, playing the best of yesterday and today in Alton and across North East Hampshire. News and business news to come. Keir Starmer fighting back against the backdrop of the local election defeats. Also, the latest on the hantavirus outbreak. What's happened to the people as they were brought home and taken to hospitals in the UK. And the latest from the war in Iran as well. All of those in the news, which is coming next. Out of this, it's ELO on Wave Addy Radio.

0: More than 40 Labour MPs have now urged the Prime Minister to step down immediately or set out a timetable for his departure. Labour MP Catherine West, who'd threatened to trigger a leadership contest today, has backed down, asking the PM to go by September instead. That would give time for Manchester Mayor Andy Burnham to find a seat, win it, and enter a leadership race. Here's how Sakir Starmer responded to questions about his potential challenger.
1: Andy's doing a great job as Mayor in Manchester, and I actually work really well with Andy, and I'll give you two examples. On Northern Powerhouse Rail, we are working together on that. But equally, when we had the terrible attack on a synagogue, Andy was the first person I phoned, so we work very well together, but the actual decision would be one for the NEC.
0: Cole Thomas Allen, the man who attempted to assassinate Donald Trump, appeared in court and pleaded not guilty. 20 Britons are self-isolating in the UK after being evacuated from the cruise ship hit by hantavirus, and Arctic air is set to sweep across the UK this week. That's the latest from Radio News Hub. I'm David Hall.
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5: British Steel is set to return to public ownership. Sir Keir Starmer has announced new laws he says will give the government options to protect the industry and scunthorpe workers. New powers could be used to nationalise British Steel, 38 years since the firm was first sold off. It comes just a year after the government used emergency powers to take control of the firm. Next, German energy firm E.ON has agreed to buy rival OVO. It's in a deal that would create Britain's largest supplier. The combined business will serve about 9.6 million customers, surpassing current top supplier Octopus. The takeover is subject to regulatory hurdles and is expected to complete in the second half of 2026. And Marks & Spencer's has agreed to buy a warehouse from ASOS in Staffordshire. The move will see it create another 600 jobs and support plans to double online sales. M&S says the site in Lichfield would be one of its largest distribution centres when it opens
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0: It'll be a dry evening with clear spells and lighter winds. Cloud and rain will move southeast across Scotland and Northern Ireland overnight, a low of 4 degrees Celsius.

probably the most upbeat song you're going to hear all day. It's Wave Audio Radio playing the best of yesterday and today on this Monday afternoon. I'm Mark, playing the tunes, chatting about some of the stuff that's happening around the world and around the corner. We'll check Alton's weather for you very, very soon. Also, between now and 6 o'clock, we've got the latest showbiz, plus the sports news and the best songs on your radio by far. Swing Out Sister plays next after Shibuzi.

Early 90s swing out sister, your voice in Alton and all across Northeast Hampshire. It's Wave Valley Radio. It's good to have your company on this Monday afternoon. We've had something of pretty much everything in the weather today. Frost this morning, then it got a bit wet. There was been some sunny spells too, and that's pretty much where we're at now. The rain has pretty much gone. It's cloudy, but then some breaks in the cloud between now and sunset at 19 minutes to 9. It's currently 12 degrees in Alton. Tomorrow, generally drier and brighter. Some spells of really bright sunshine, which would be nice to see. Highs of 15 degrees. Now, I've got the latest showbiz news coming up for you soon. The latest from the BAFTAs and all the other stuff that's going on in that world. Plus music from Travis and this.

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3: The Beatles will return to 3 Savile Row, one of the most famous locations in the history of the band. A new fan attraction is set to open in the famous London building. The location was the previous headquarters of the Beatles record label, Apple Corps, and the venue for the band's final public performance on the rooftop on January 30th, 1969. A musical production of Pride, adapted from the award-winning film, will make its world premiere on the London stage this summer. The hit 2014 film is based on the true story of the lesbian and gay Support the Miners campaign during the lengthy strike of the National Union of Mine Workers in the 1980s. The director and writer have reunited more than a decade later to develop the upcoming musical. And Van Morrison has announced a 5-night residency at a new London venue in September. The Northern Irish musician, best known for hits including Brown Eyed Girl and Into the Mystic, will perform a string of shows at the new British Airways venue at Olympia, London.
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Nina Song, Travis, 101.1 FM, online on your smart speaker and very, very soon on DAB Digital Radio, coming to Alton. Already available in Lippock and Petersfield. You see, we're getting bigger all the time. It's really good to have your company. It's not long now before the Alton Beer Festival, towards the end of the month, Friday 29th, Saturday the 30th of May. Full details, you can find a permanently pinned link on the Wave Audio Radio Facebook page, a list of where you can get your tickets, estate agents, bars, restaurants, all the details on that, plus an outline of the full program of events for that beer festival.

Styles, as it was on Wave Valley Radio, playing the best of yesterday and today. So where do you stand on what has been branded as the biggest VAR call ever made? I guess it depends on whether you are an Arsenal fan or not, but certainly just huge amounts depending on that one decision, probably given Arsenal the Premier League title and probably condemned West Ham to relegation. A lot riding, though, on the match tonight between Tottenham and Leeds. But certainly if Spurs beat Leeds, then it's pretty much looking all over for West Ham. So that and the rest of the sport coming up shortly, plus music from Maroon 5, Jack Johnson, and this from Naina Cherry on Wave Valley Radio.

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3: In the Premier League, Tottenham Hotspur take on Leeds United tonight. Spurs produced one of their best displays of the season against Aston Villa to move out of the bottom three. A win tonight would move Spurs 4 points clear of West Ham in the relegation battle. Here's boss Roberto De Zerbi.
4: They have much experience, more experience, and they already know playing in this situation. But sometimes it's not just the age to make the difference.
3: In the Championship, Millwall take on Hull City in the second leg of the semi-finals of the playoffs. He's currently 0-0 on aggregates. West Ham are contacting the referee's body professional game match officials to raise their concerns over the controversial disallowed goal at the end of Sunday's match against Arsenal. The defeat could be critical to the Hammers in their bid for survival. And England forward Beth Mead will leave Arsenal when her contract expires at the end of the season.
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Curious George, it's Jack Johnson, Better Together on Wave Valley Radio. Thanks for choosing us today and for making us part of your Monday afternoon and early evening routine. I'll tell you about our After Six song very, very soon to give you the clues that you need to guess it. First clue is it's a Cher song. I'll tell you about that after this, Loving Spoonful.

Love it. Loving Spoonful. Summer in the City on Wave Addy Radio, playing the best of yesterday and today. It's Monday afternoon's home time. Time to give you the clues that you need for today's After Six songs. The song that I'm going to play for you after the news at six, I've already told you, it

is by Cher. It's from 2001 and it was from her 24th studio album, which was called Living Proof. It was a top 10 hit, perhaps not one of the ones that you're thinking of. In the video, she was some kind of sad outer space queen, all dressed up in an outer space kind of outfit. But it's a great tune nonetheless. What is it? It's coming up after the news at 6:00.

Alex Warren and Ordinary on Wave Valley Radio. Well, there's nothing ordinary about the political scene at the moment. Is there loads of voices wading in on the future of Keir Starmer? It looks like some of the immediate threats have receded, but plenty of people saying that he needs to do something now or go by September. Latest on that in the news at 6, which is coming up very, very soon. Meanwhile, Carole King.

Carole King, It's Too Late, Sunway Valley Radio, playing the best of yesterday and today. So after the news, Janet Jackson, and of course, our after six song by Cher. Talk to you after the news.

0: I know I have my doubters. And I know I need to prove them wrong, and I will.
1: Tough words from the PM as he attempts to reset his premiership after last week's disastrous local election results. Sir Keir Starmer has managed to fend off a leadership challenge after Labour MP Catherine West backed down, but says he needs to do more.
0: Like every Prime Minister, I've learned a lot in the first 2 years in the job. In terms of the policy challenges that our country faces, incremental change won't cut it. We need a bigger response than we anticipated in 2024.
1: 22 British passengers and crew evacuated from the MV Hondius are in isolation at a hospital in Liverpool. It follows the outbreak of hantavirus. Cole Thomas Allen, the man charged with attempting to assassinate President Trump, has appeared in court and pleaded not guilty. And the popular online word game Wordle is to get its own primetime TV show. That's the latest from Radio News Hub. I'm David Hall.
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6: British Steel is set to return to public ownership. Sir Keir Starmer has announced new laws he says will give the government options to protect the industry and scunthorpe workers. New powers could be used to nationalise British Steel, 38 years since the firm was first sold off. It comes just a year after the government used emergency powers to take control of the firm. Next, German energy firm E.ON has agreed to buy rival OVO. It's in a deal that would create Britain's largest supplier. The combined business will serve about 9.6 million customers, surpassing current top supplier Octopus. The takeover is subject to regulatory hurdles and is expected to complete in the second half of 2026. And Marks & Spencer's has agreed to buy a warehouse from ASOS in Staffordshire. The move will see it create another 600 jobs and support plans to double online sales. M&S says the site in Lichfield would be one of its largest distribution centres when it opens
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1: It'll be a dry evening with clear spells and lighter winds. Cloud and rain will move southeast across Scotland and Northern Ireland overnight, a low of 4 degrees Celsius.

Janet Jackson and Runaway on Wave Valley Radio, and we're not running anywhere because we've got a whole hour of great tunes to come for you between now and 7 o'clock. After six song today, it was the song by Cher called The Music Is No Good Without You. More great tunes where that came from. Madness, Shawn Mendes, Olivia Dean, and a one-hit wonder from Omar, all lined up, ready to play before 7 o'clock. The showbiz news is next after this.

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6: The Beatles will return to 3 Savile Row, one of the most famous locations in the history of the band. A new fan attraction is set to open in the famous London building. The location was the previous headquarters of the Beatles' record label, Apple Corps, and the venue for the band's final public performance on the rooftop on January 30th, 1969. A musical production of Pride, adapted from the award-winning film, will make its world premiere on the London stage this summer. The hit 2014 film is based on the true story of the Lesbian and Gay Support the Miners campaign during the lengthy strike of the National Union of Mine Workers in the 1980s. The director and writer have reunited more than a decade later to develop the upcoming musical. And Van Morrison has announced a 5-night residency at a new London venue in September. The Northern Irish musician, best known for hits including Brown Eyed Girl and Into the Mystic, will perform a string of shows at the new British Airways venue at Olympia, London.
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song, isn't it, Omar? Nothing like this. It's Sway Valley Radio Monday afternoon. Final look at Alton's weather for today. It's not been a bad end to the day. It's around about 12 degrees in Kingsley right now. It's cloudy, but there are some sunny spells around between now and 19 minutes to 9 when sunset takes place. Temperatures will drop away quite a bit after that, though, with overnight lows of just around 2 degrees. Could be lower than that if you're deep in the country. I had to scrape my windscreen this morning and probably will have to do so again tomorrow. But a decent day tomorrow, sunshine from the start and mostly dry and sunny throughout the day. Some spells of cloud later on with the odd chance of a shower later in the afternoon. But overall, a decent day. Final sports update on the way, plus Prince, Dubstar from 95, and this from Jamiroquai on Wave Valley Radio.

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2: In the Premier League, Tottenham Hotspur take on Leeds United tonight. Spurs produced one of their best displays of the season against Aston Villa to move out of the bottom three. A win tonight would move Spurs 4 points clear of West Ham in the relegation battle. Here's boss Roberto Di Zerbi.
3: They have much experience, more experience, and they already know playing in this situation. But sometimes it's not just the age to make the difference.
2: In the Championship, Millwall take on Hull City in the second leg of the semi-finals of the playoffs. He's currently 0-0 on aggregates. West Ham are contacting the referee's body professional game match officials to raise their concerns over the controversial disallowed goal at the end of Sunday's match against Arsenal. The defeat could be critical to the Hammers in their bid for survival. And England forward Beth Mead will leave Arsenal when her contract expires at the end of the season.
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Like me.

Binstead, Medstead and Four Marks. Wave Valley Radio on Monday afternoon. Now, what are you doing on Saturday the 16th of May? 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

love that. Mumford & Sons, I Will Wait on Wave Valley Radio. Now, Cycle Alton got a fantastic scheme underway. When was the last time you were on a bike? If it was when you were a child and you were just racing around the streets, and now you're looking at it and thinking, I'm not sure that I want to go on the road, I'm not sure I've got the confidence to do it, then the sessions that they're running are absolutely ideal for you. They're aimed at potential cyclists who may be hesitant about cycling in local traffic. It takes place across four Saturday mornings, starting on the 23rd of May, and it's going to be either in Jubilee Playing Fields or Hollybourne Play Area, and there's some experienced local cyclists who will take you out on rides around the town centre and then back, about 5 miles in total. Start time is at 9:30. If you want all the details, and it's completely free of charge, by the way, then go to altonevents.com.

Fabulous, Alison Moyet, or Alf, as she was known back in those days. It's Sway Valley Radio playing the best of yesterday and today on Monday afternoon. Thanks for your company today. Really enjoyed playing the tunes, as always. Stay with us with Kurt for the sports show after the news at 7. And this is what Music Variety is all about. Cool and the Gang and Glenn Campbell to come after the news at 7 o'clock. Taking us there, a song that, if you were around at the time, you might have known as the Sue Lawley song. And if you weren't, then you'll have no idea who Sue Lawley was.

0: I know I have my doubters. And I know I need to prove them wrong, and I will.
1: Tough words from the PM as he attempts to reset his premiership after last week's disastrous local election results. Sir Keir Starmer has managed to fend off a leadership challenge after Labour MP Catherine West backed down, but says he needs to do more.
0: Like every Prime Minister, I've learned a lot in the first 2 years in the job. In terms of the policy challenges that our country faces, incremental change won't cut it. We need a bigger response than we anticipated in 2024.
1: 22 British passengers and crew evacuated from the MV Hondius are in isolation at a hospital in Liverpool. It follows the outbreak of hantavirus. Cole Thomas Allen, the man charged with attempting to assassinate President Trump, has appeared in court and pleaded not guilty. And the popular online word game Wordle is to get its own primetime TV show. That's the latest from Radio News Hub. I'm David Hall.
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1: A dry evening ahead with clear spells and lighter winds. Any cloud and rain will move across Scotland and Northern Ireland overnight. Expect a low of 4 degrees Celsius.

0: Hello and welcome to Way Valley Sports. I'm Kurt Hill and we have a full studio tonight here with Tom.
1: Good evening.
0: Tim.
2: Woo.
0: And Caitlin.
3: Hello.
0: So let's go straight on into it with the headlines. Arsenal move a controversial step closer to the Premier League title after Leandro Trossard's late winner sealed a 1-0 victory against West Ham. We will go into in-depth discussion about that in just a bit, so do stay tuned. Also tonight, Tottenham have a huge chance to save their season and move 4 points clear from the relegation zone. They kick off at home against Leeds in 1 hour. And in the Championship, Millwall host Hull in the playoffs. Semi-final at 8 as well, a game which will decide who moves to Wembley for a chance to play in the Premier League next season. Manchester City women's are through to the Women FA Cup final after Kaja Shaw scores twice in a dramatic extra time comeback win over Chelsea. England women edge New Zealand by one wicket in a thrilling one-day international at Durham to take a 1-0 series lead. Olympic champion Mo Farah joins the leading sports organisations in urging the government not to cut school sport funding. Premier League darts headed towards a playoff stage with Luke Humphreys leading the standings ahead of Knights in Birmingham and Sheffield. Rugby Union Chiefs approve sweeping changes to Premiership Rugby with automatic promotion and relegation set to be scrapped from next season. And organisers confirm that the 2026 London Marathon has raised £87.5 million for charity, so that's some good news there. But yeah, do stay tuned as we will be going into one of the biggest games of the season so far.

0: Hello and welcome back to Wey Valley Sports. And yes, one of the most hyped up games of this Premier League season, with huge implications at both ends of the table. West Ham needed to win in order to try and attempt to avoid relegation, and Arsenal needed to win to keep their league title chances alive. And it did end up 1-0 to Arsenal, but West Ham did score a last minute equaliser, technically, in a very, very controversially ruled out decision. Do you think that decision was fair? I'll pass it over to Tom.
1: Good evening, Kurt. Yes, I do think it was fair. I think it was a foul. I think objectively it was a foul on David Raya. I think people are more upset, not that the decision was overturned. I think people are more upset that Arsenal have been employing these dark arts from set pieces on opposition goalkeepers all season, and especially earlier on in the season, as we were talking about earlier off air, they weren't being penalised for. And so there's a sense of injustice that this hugely significant goal for West Ham, not just for their season but for Arsenal's season as well, was ruled out.
0: Yeah, and I think also in that box there was so many fouls going on. If you look at all the Arsenal players holding back West Ham players from getting to the ball, see Rice completely wrapped his arm around Mavropanos. I think also Todibo was being held back quite significantly by Trossard. So I think there was like four or five fouls going on in that box at the time.
1: Sure.
0: And had the ball floated differently, West Ham player goes to ground and the ball comes near them, then that could be a penalty to West Ham in another situation. But yeah, it is what it is. 1-0 to Arsenal. Surely they can't bottle it at this point. What do you think, Tim?
2: Well, to be honest, I've backed Arsenal since a long time ago that they'd win the league. To be honest, I thought this was the game they'd slip up. I thought it would be a 1-1 draw, which it obviously almost was, but it wasn't in the end. I mean, looking at the fixture, they've got already relegated Burnley next up, and depending on City's result, they could already be champion by then. But if not, they then end the season at Crystal Palace, which is a tough game. But you'd back Arsenal to win that game, particularly if Palace don't have anything to play for as well, which could be the case, depending on their coming next few results.
0: So yeah, I think how far away the Champions League final that they have to play is as well from those fixtures, something would be going seriously, seriously wrong if they didn't win both those two games.
2: Yeah. So, I mean, I wouldn't be surprised if Burnley caused them a scare, but I think they'll still beat Burnley.
0: Yeah, I feel like there's a feeling about that Burnley game that something might happen.
2: Obviously Burnley got a point against, was it Villa at the weekend?
0: Yeah, I don't know what's going on with Villa.
2: And obviously Zee and Fleming seems to score every game no matter how badly they lose. So I can see them popping up with at least one goal. But they're just not being good enough as portrays their second bottom in the table. So I can see them. I can see Arsenal. Even if Burnley score, I can see Arsenal getting a few goals and winning the game, to be honest.
0: Oh yeah, I'm sure Arsenal will definitely go all out for the title. And should they do win those two games, then that 3-3 draw with Everton, that'll be looked back on for a while. I know it was last week, but it did happen just after the game. I feel like we do have to talk about it.
2: Yeah, City almost lost that one. I mean, it was only like, was it 97th minute that Doku scored that equaliser? Like, it was like Everton almost could feel hard done by they didn't win that game, to be honest. And that's also dented Everton's chances of getting into Europe as well. So. But yeah, obviously if they lose it by 2 points in a couple of goals, then you could look at that as the time they lost the title. But I mean, City have dropped points on so many occasions this year, it just seemed like inevitable that they would do again. Obviously Everton's where they've done it, and to be honest, I wouldn't put it past them to actually drop points against who else they play? They're playing Palace in midweek. And then they're playing Bournemouth, which is a tricky game.
0: Bournemouth are actually on a 17-game unbeaten streak.
2: Yeah.
0: And they're at home as well.
2: And they actually then play Villa on the last day of the season. And Villa may still need a result to guarantee Champions League football. So, by far, Man City have the harder fixtures, because both Bournemouth and Villa are vying for Champions League spots. And by no means is it sealed yet for
0: Villa. Well, I think two of those three games are easy wins. I think Palace, They'll surely win. Villa. Yeah, Villa, we never win at the Etihad. We never get any results at the Etihad. I've ruled that game out. That's a loss. Bournemouth.
2: No, but last game of the season, you're fighting for Champions League football. Surely you've got to turn up.
0: We'll probably be hungover after the Europa League final.
2: Well, is that before the last game of the year?
0: Yeah, that's in between the last two games. So, yeah, interesting you mentioned that. The Champions League race has been completely blown open, I think, by Michael Jackson's Burnley. Because now Brighton, they're within 6 points. Villa, who are currently fifth, play Liverpool and City, two of the hardest fixtures to have. And then Brighton play Leeds and then Man United at home.
2: Yeah.
0: So I feel like Brighton and Bournemouth have potential to catch up. Bournemouth play, obviously, City at home and then Forest away. So
2: I think Brighton are out of it because they need basically Liverpool and Everton to lose both games and Bournemouth to drop points. So I think we can rule out Brighton.
0: Well, I think if Brighton win their next two games and then Villa lose their next two games, they go ahead on goal difference. But
2: you still got Bournemouth to factor in.
0: With Bournemouth's results. But Bournemouth have difficult-ish fixtures. But I think Villa's focus is clearly all on the Europa League final, as was shown after that dismal performance last week against Spurs, and then the absolutely amazing 4-0 win over Forest in the Europa League final.
2: I was backing Forest to beat Villa.
0: No, I was as well.
1: Yeah, you weren't feeling very confident.
0: No, because Forest were on fire then.
1: They were, that's true.
0: We just turned up.
2: Yeah. They lost to, obviously, Morgan Gibbs-White, which was a big influence in the first leg, and had a few other players injured, so. But that result yesterday between West Ham and Arsenal does mean that both Forest and Leeds are now safe. They can't be relegated, so which is a big thing for obviously Forest because they've been right down there all year.
0: Mathematically,
1: is that right?
2: Yeah.
0: Are you sure?
2: Yeah.
1: Because of the games remaining.
2: So they're both on 43 points. West Ham on 36. So 37, 39,
0: and there are 6 points still to play for.
2: So the maximum they can, West Ham can actually is 42, and they're both on 43. So they're mathematically safe now. It's basically Spurs or West Ham.
1: Yeah. Okay.
0: So a quick word on the relegation battle. Obviously, we don't have the pleasure of talking about the Leeds versus Tottenham result, but I think this is 100% Tottenham's biggest game of the season. If they win, obviously 4 points clear. West Ham will have a mountain to climb to get out of the relegation zone. But will they do it?
2: I think if they win, they're safe. They lose, it's obviously still all to play for.
1: Yeah, I kind of think the most significant game of their season was played yesterday. Between Arsenal and West Ham, in a way. I think that result... I don't know. I think with West Ham losing that, I think, gosh, Tottenham really have to do a lot to let it go from this position. You'd think they could at least get a point tonight. I mean, and if they do anything from this game, I think,
2: I don't think a draw is enough. Because I can see West Ham winning their next two games.
0: West Ham still have to play Newcastle away, who they beat 3-1 in the reverse fixture.
2: And Newcastle have had pretty poor form towards the end of this year.
0: Leeds at home. Obviously, no matter what happens tonight in this Tottenham game, West Ham will need to win both those games, or they're definitely gone. And I don't see why they can't.
2: If Spurs lose all their games, they need at least 2 points. From those two.
0: Yeah, games. But realistically, but the way that Spurs have been playing under De Zerbi recently, they're a completely different team.
2: Yeah.
0: They look like a lot more structured, a lot more confident as well. So I think there's no possibility that Spurs lose all their next three games. I do, however, see a big possibility that West Ham win the next two. Because I think, especially in this Arsenal game, West Ham were the better team for a lot of the game. They created, a lot better chances in some parts of the game. That one Mateus Fernandez chance where David Raya pulled out an incredible save. So I don't see why West Ham can't win their next two games.
2: Because I feel like Newcastle, who they play next, have been on the beach for a long time and just kind of want the season to be over.
1: Yeah.
2: Because they're not playing for anything, really. And they're not really playing for the manager.
0: Yeah, and then Leeds will be on the beach as well.
2: Leeds will also be partying because they've guaranteed their promotion.
1: Yep.
2: So, I mean, it could be that Leeds in the end decide who goes down because they play both Spurs and West Ham. So
0: they hold all the cards.
2: So I think that, but obviously it's a winnable game for West Ham and Spurs. But Leeds are a tricky opposition.
0: Yeah,
2: may have been.
0: So lineups are out for this game, and it's pretty much the same. Richarlison does come back. Bentancourt is back, so the injuries from the last few games were not long term. Kinski is still in goal, but yeah, it's a pretty standard Tottenham team, I think, really, for this season. So score predictions.
1: 1-1.
0: 1-1.
1: Yeah.
0: Oh, yeah.
2: Yeah.
0: What do you think, Tim?
2: Logically, I'd obviously be going for it and go 1-1, to be honest.
1: Well, we need an outlandish prediction from you, as usual, Tim.
2: But I kind of want Leeds to win, just so Spurs are still down there.
1: Like, it would make it more interesting, wouldn't it?
2: So let's go for a 3-0 Leeds win.
0: What?
2: 1-1's the score you bet on, but like 3-0 Leeds is going to, let's say that.
1: Yeah, 1-1 is what your head goes with, or and 3-0 like, is what your heart
2: like
1: goes
2: 3-1,
1: with.
2: Maybe 3-1, I don't know, but give Spurs a go. You know.
0: I don't know. I'm thinking. I did predict this match last week, so I'm going to stick with my predictions. I'm saying 2-2.
1: 2-2. Okay.
0: Leeds go 2-0 up, and then Spurs come back from behind to get the draw. Basically,
2: here's where we're all wrong, and Spurs just win it.
1: Yeah.
0: I mean, if Spurs win it, obviously they'll be very hard to get relegated to that point.
1: So. Yeah.
2: I mean, West Ham would have to win both their games if the Spurs win this one.
1: Yeah, I think.
0: Yeah, definitely a much needed result for them.
2: There we go.
0: Do stay tuned as we will play some Lewis Capaldi for you now, and then later we will be talking about more sports.

0: Hello and welcome back to Way Valley Sports, and we're going to take a little peek and dive into the second tier of English football for once. As the Championship playoffs are underway, and it's always, I think, the most exciting part of the Championship season. Unfortunately, so far, I think it's fair to say these games have failed to deliver quite significantly. Both 0-0 with Millwall versus Hull, and 0-0 with Saints against Middlesbrough. But now they're at home, and obviously the two teams that play a second leg at home finished higher, so you'd expect it to be a Millwall Saints final. What do you think?
1: I mean, I back Millwall against Hull just based on Millwall's form, and Hull's form kind of tailed off towards the end of the year. They only sort of just about scraped in on the last day of the playoffs. Obviously, Southampton Middlesbrough, there's been this big scandal about Southampton spying on their training ground.
0: Sorry, wasn't it Middlesbrough spying?
1: No, Saints were spying on Middlesbrough.
0: Oh, really?
1: Yeah.
0: That reminds me of my favourite ever Championship playoffs.
1: The Leeds derby was.
0: Of course, 2019, Aston Villa getting promoted. I think Leeds spied on Derby, and then Derby ended up losing. Could we see a similar situation with Saints, who have been in this incredible run of form?
1: Derby beat Leeds.
2: Yeah,
1: that's,
2: Derby beat
1: Leeds for spying on Derby.
0: Yeah,
1: and they still lost.
0: That's what I meant to say. Then we beat Derby in the playoff final. But yeah, Leeds obviously were heavily expected to go through in that game. Southampton, with this part of the season that they've had, they beat Arsenal, almost beat Man City as well in the FA Cup final, but more importantly, they went on this mad winning run in the Championship. There was talks of them even reaching automatics, but then they tailed off a bit. So yeah, that's interesting. Could we see a similar situation to 2019?
1: I think it'll still be cagey, the second legs. I think both of them. I think it will still be tight. I don't think any team will sort of win like 3-0 or something like that, because it's just there's too much at stake. I think that's why we sort of that's at the end of a long season. That's why we saw 2-0-0s.
2: Yeah, completely agree. I think if you can have the first legs were cagey. Normally it's a bit more open, the first legs, these things, and then second legs, like you say, is so much at stake. It's not... Well, we have had some amazing moments in playoff history, but I can't see any this year. I think it's going to be cagey in second legs as well.
1: And I can see the final being a cagey one as well. Whoever reaches it, I can just think of see if it's sort of been like a 1-0 final or something like that. Not that I like Millwall at all, but I want to kind of back Millwall because they've been out of the Prem for so long. And it would be quite funny to see them go up, particularly if, like, Spurs or West Ham are coming down.
0: Based by another London club.
1: It would be really funny to see Millwall in the Prem as well, proper sort of
0: Millwall
1: old boys club.
0: Millwall have actually never been in the Premier League in the when it was
1: called
0: the Premier League. Yeah. So that's the only team out of the ones that are in the playoffs that hasn't. Yeah. But the real question is not who you think will go up, but who do you want to see go up?
2: I'm going with Tim. I think give someone new a go. I think it'd just be interesting to see Millwall. I mean, they are really punching above their weight as a club, Millwall, would say. For them to be playing in the Premier League, first time in the Premier League era, would be a great achievement for them, and it would just be interesting to have a new team in there.
1: It'd be quite nice to see two different clubs go up rather than like Ipswich and Saints go straight back up.
0: Yeah.
1: I mean, obviously Ipswich have come from a lower ceiling, so they're in League One about 3 years ago, but I think it'd be quite nice to sort of have a different feel to the Premier League.
2: Yeah,
0: It's always really nice and interesting when these new clubs come up. We've had the likes of Luton and Huddersfield over the years. Teams like that.
1: Probably one of my favourite playoff finals, just because it involves my team, Watford, was when we were losing, I think 2-1 to Leicester.
2: We needed
1: a goal to go through, and then Leicester got a penalty.
2: Last
1: minute. Guy Anthony Knockout dived to get it, and then our keeper saved it twice down the other end, and then Deeney smashed it into the net, and the and to win us the game and the tie to go to the final.
2: That has to be the most memorable.
1: And it's like they still played like all of Watford's greatest moments are played before the start of each game. That's still played.
2: Yeah.
1: And like the commentary is like, "Do not scratch your eyes. This is
2: yeah,
0: surely."
1: We end up losing the final to Palace, who are still in the Prem, but that was probably one of the greatest championship playoffs.
0: Yeah, that has to be the greatest championship playoff moment.
2: It's the championship's Aguero moment.
0: Yeah.
2: Almost. If you'd gone up, that would have been...
0: Everyone knows what you're talking about when you say, "Here's Hogdini."
2: Yeah.
1: Probably one of the League One playoffs from a few years ago when, I think it was, Peterborough beat Sheffield Wednesday 4-0. And then on the return leg, Sheffield Wednesday brought it back to 4-4.
0: Oh, yeah, I remember that. That was only a couple seasons ago.
1: And then 5-5, and then Sheffield Wednesday won on penalties. And
2: it was
1: incredible. They still sat Darren Moore, or he left before the championship started, which I thought was a shame. But that is one of the greatest comebacks in two-legged ties ever.
0: Yeah, and I guess no one's going to talk about it because it's League One, for example. But, So, Saints versus Middlesbrough predictions. Surely, even though Saints are fourth, I think they're still favourites to get promoted out of everyone due to the form that they've been in.
1: Yeah.
0: But obviously, could Spygate change things?
1: I'm going to go 0-0.
0: Again.
1: And penalties. And let's...
0: Imagine if every game is 0-0 and then penalties.
1: Let's say Saints have the edge on penalties. And Millwall Hull, let's go... Also 0-0. I'm Millwall in the world.
2: I won't be tuning into these based on Tim's predictions. Let's have some goals in normal time, Tim.
1: Okay, Millwall Hull can be 5-5, and then no, I can't see normal season maybe, but I can't. It's gonna be like 1-0, 0-0, 2-1, something like that.
2: Kerr, what are you predicting?
0: Well, I feel like Millwall will comfortably beat Hull. Hull, as you said, have been in really bad form heading into this. Barely deserve to even be in the playoffs. So I think 2-0 to Millwall.
1: They've been on a transfer embargo all year. They couldn't sign any players. All the players they signed were on free transfers.
0: Yeah, but that doesn't change the fact that their form's been terrible.
1: Yeah. Not as bad as Middlesbrough.
0: I mean, yeah, they've done well to reach the playoffs, I guess, but I think no Premier League for Hull this season. And I do back Saints to beat Middlesbrough. I think since Rob Edwards left, they've been tailing off a little bit, as they were in the talks with Automatics earlier in the season and then have fallen off. So despite Spygate, I still think Millwall Saints final.
2: Mm. Yeah, would agree with that. Millwall Saints final. Yep.
0: Yeah, it'll be interesting to see whoever goes up. But yeah, do stay tuned, because after this song, we will go on to the F1 segment.
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0: Hello and welcome back to Away Valley Sport. So a lot has happened this week in F1 as they have confirmed new rule changes for next season, which I'm sure hopefully Max Verstappen will be happy about. And also Lewis Hamilton may be retiring. I'll pass it over to you, Tim, to say more about that.
1: Yeah, I am joined obviously by Caitlin, our F1 correspondent as
2: well. Yeah, we're both back this week. I'm glad that I'm not struggling to talk about something this weekend.
1: I'm back from my car accident and my arm accident I had as well. So
0: it was a very eventful week.
1: There's been headlines today that that obviously all the boffins at the top of F1 have got together, and obviously I've identified the rules that they've got for this year are basically not very good, and they've already made like two changes to them this year already, and then they want to bring in some changes for next year to try and make the engines, which is the sort of the main problem, a bit more better. So there's like, at the moment there's basically they're running out of power on the straights, and then they're slowing down, and then there's a really disparity
2: in the hybrid car systems and stuff,
1: and it's like it's just not going. It's because they tried to go for 50-50% on the engine power in the turbo versus the electrical component, and basically it's not enough power in the electrical component to combat that, because they've taken away the sort of the heat retention system because that was way too complicated and expensive. But so the talk is they're going to introduce it to maybe 60-40 for next year, which would hopefully curb some of those problems and maybe increase the amount, how big the battery can be. But there's several issues that they've still got to be cleared up with the teams, because it's basically a whole new format. So they've got to get the teams and the engine manufacturers to agree on all this and sign it off. So we could end up with none of these changes in it, and these rules which no one really likes being transferred over to next year. But so there's a lot of stuff needs to still be sorted out. Yeah. But that's the headline from today. And then there's been another headline as well.
2: Yeah, so it's kind of just talk at the moment, but there's a lot of people saying about Lewis possibly retiring at Silverstone this year. Mm. Which I don't want to happen.
0: Halfway through the season.
2: Yeah,
0: who takes him over as the driver?
2: He'll be announcing his retirement
1: at the end of the year.
2: And then retiring at the end of the season. And then talks of Ollie Bearman taking his spot.
1: Yeah. I kind of feel like because the car's a bit better this year, I kind of felt like Hamilton would re-sign for at least another year or activate the option in his contract.
2: I don't actually know when his contract ends.
1: Yeah. Well, I thought it was 2 years with an option for three.
2: That's what I thought, but obviously everything keeps changing. I mean, they were even saying about like Alonso as well retiring.
1: Yeah.
2: To be fair, he's a bit old now. He's pushing 45, bless him.
1: He's been in F1 since 2001. That was his first year.
2: Yeah.
1: Old as me.
2: But he's older than Lewis and he's still going. But he's obviously not getting the results he wants.
1: No.
2: So it wouldn't surprise me if Alonso does end up retiring. But Lewis, obviously, he's done so much. He does want this other world champion, this eighth world champion.
1: Yeah.
2: But also, he's not given the Ferraris a full season yet. So you don't know what the team's exactly like. Yes, they've had a few arguments here and there, but you've not had a proper gist of everything, if that makes sense. Like, you can't just be like, oh, one day I hate it, one day I love it, you know? You can't just...
1: And he's definitely been more upbeat this year. Even the last sort of one or two Grand Prix where he's not quite matched Leclerc in the race and in qualifying,
2: he's still done really good.
1: He's still been right there, like, ready to pick up the pieces.
2: Oh, yeah.
1: And he's obviously got his first podium for Ferrari under his belt, so... To the moment, I think it's all rumours. I can't see Lewis doing it at the British Grand Prix either. I kind of feel
2: I wouldn't want to do it at a home Grand Prix.
1: Yeah, I kind of feel like he'd want to enjoy the home Grand Prix and discuss the retirement stuff like another time.
2: But obviously, nothing official's come out. Like, it's just like talk at the moment. But another thing about Lewis is we have all seen the pictures and videos of him and Kim Kardashian

0: And he still denies it.
1: And he still denies it, yeah. So they were spotted at the beach together, getting very frisky, just to say. And they do seem in love, which is nice, because Lewis does need something. Yeah. It's, everything seems to be Formula One for him. But he did bring out a trailer for something, and I don't know what it was, because I've not fully looked into it, because I saw an Instagram story the other day, and it was like, stay tuned, and it was like a little video of him on like a little boat or something, like a little speedboat, and I'm very confused. What has he got planned?
0: Maybe he's got some brand deal that he wants to launch on a boat in Monaco or something.
1: It'll be interesting.
0: Because that's coming up in a few, well, two races time.
1: Yeah.
0: So, be interesting. The other thing I was really excited to see in Miami last weekend was that McLaren are back. Like, really back.
1: Yeah.
0: We saw a glimpse of it in Japan. They then got a 1-2 in the sprint. Didn't quite make it in the race, which is unfortunately not what I predicted. I thought we would actually get McLaren win. But I think part of that was Mercedes were just better on strategy. They undercut both McLarens, I think. I mean, Piastri got back past Russell in the end, but Antonelli just had too much, and Mercedes had too much noose in the end.
1: And then Piastri obviously ended up overtaking Leclerc, and then Leclerc decided he was going to spin out, and then given a 20-second penalty, which I was not best pleased about. I
0: thought I was a bit harsh.
1: It was a bit harsh. I did have a little bit of a cry, because I was very upset about that. But then obviously Lewis still came, I think it was 6th, and Charles came 8th or something like that. Not entirely sure about the standings, but we were still decent enough. We were top 10, but from where we were and where we started, it was like, what on earth was going on with Ferrari that
0: weekend?
1: Like,
0: Ferrari, they got a good start, and then Leclerc got into the lead.
1: Oh, Leclerc had an amazing start. I don't know where that came from.
0: And then it was like, and then when the McLaren and the Mercedes got back past, it was like, they dropped him for like 20 seconds. He was still third. He was still on for a great result podium. And then, obviously,
1: it was just that
0: last lap. Piastri got through. He had the spin, hit the wall, and then it was just carnage going.
1: It's why did he spin out? Like, what happened? Yeah. It didn't look like there was any reason for it.
0: It just looked like a mistake, I think.
1: Yeah, I think he oversteered by the looks of it. Yeah. But then it's also like, why would you oversteer too much? Mm. Specifically, because it wasn't really coming up to a corner or anything yet. It was more on a straight.
0: Yeah. Properly bookended the race, though. Yeah. Verstappen spin on lap one.
1: You got one each end.
0: And then the clerk spin on the last lap.
1: Well, obviously, I was always, like, quite upset about that. But then did you see Gasly had his car flipped and everything by Lawson? Lawson clipped the back of him and he completely flipped. I literally yelled. My mum was like, what on earth happened? They thought it was outside. I was like, Gasly's flipped his car.
0: And it was the same lap that Hadjar hit the wall as well.
1: Everything just seemed to go wrong in that specific lap.
0: I thought like that Gasly had hit Hadjar, but it was completely separate accidents.
1: Yeah.
0: It's like Gasly had like misjudged, hit the wall, and then his steering arm broke, so he was out. And
1: he had like no control whatsoever.
0: He banged on the steering wheel for about 2 minutes afterwards, just like so disappointed with himself.
1: Mm.
0: And then apparently the radio message from Lawson on the inside Gasly is his car just like stopped working for like a millisecond, and that's when he went into Gasly and he flipped over.
1: But then what's actually happening with these cars? Because they seem to have so many technical issues compared to what they had last year. Yes, last year they had a few technical issues with bits and pieces, but it wasn't as bad as this year.
0: No.
1: This year we've had more in the first however many races we've had compared to last year. We only had like a few races that had problems in.
2: Yeah.
0: I think there's obviously a lot to do with obviously all this new technology, and there's still a lot of sort of kinks to be worked out with the rules and everything.
1: Yeah,
0: so
1: I think the FIA have finally realised that this was not a good decision. Because it's not exciting anymore, really. You're just having problem after problem after problem, which is obviously causing these crashes and issues, which obviously brings a bit of excitement to the race, but in a way that you don't want it.
0: It's almost artificial, isn't it?
1: Yeah, you want their competition. You don't want it to be, obviously, the cars that is the issue. You want their driving to be the issue.
0: And obviously and also the FIA president, Ben Sulayem, he's come out and said that from the next rule cycle, which is supposed to be 2030 or 2031, they want to bring back V8 engines and massively reduce the electrical power.
1: Oh yeah, I saw that. That would be really good, though.
0: A lot of the fans, that's what they want. They want big screaming engines, not like all this sort of.
1: I don't like this humming noise. They make that really awful humming noise, like all electric cars do, and it sounds awful. Honestly, it sounds awful. Like, you go to a race and you want to hear the car before you can see the car.
0: Out into a road, and if you've got an electric car, you just can't hear it.
1: Yeah, like, I was at Goodwood one year, and you could hear the car before you could even see it. It was on the opposite end of the track, and you could still hear it. But it was nice, it was a good atmosphere, whereas with these new cars, I feel like it's not.
0: Yeah.
1: It's like, oh, what's really the point in watching it? Like, I wouldn't watch something that's electric. I'd find that quite boring.
0: I mean, I did go
1: it's
0: to,
1: getting
0: yeah.
1: there.
0: I mean, I've been to see Formula E the first ever year they had it, and it was actually louder than I thought, but it was interesting comparing it to the Formula 1, because the earpiece I had for Formula E, you could still hear that. When the car came past Formula 1, you couldn't. The Formula 1 drowned it out, so it's definitely a lot louder.
1: I just don't like the humming of it. It just doesn't sound right. It just does sound artificial. It's like, why? I don't want to hear a humming noise. You're trying to make electric cars quiet, but you've got this weird little humming noise, like it's a little fly next to your ear.
2: That sounds like the life's being sucked out of the game.
1: Genuinely, it does.
0: Yeah, there are so many people who want, like, V8s or
1: V10s. Oh, I do want the V8s
0: back. And I think V8s would be really good for the sport to bring that back, just for, like...
1: It's more the atmosphere as well for it. It's not just...
0: There's just something about that noise that you just can't.
1: You just go, oh, yeah, that's Formula One, you know?
2: Is there anything in the rule changes that say they'll come back, like the new ones?
0: No. So they basically have to wait till the next engine cycle, which will be either 2030 or 2031, depending on what the manufacturers are doing.
2: That's quite a while.
0: It's quite a while, but it's not.
1: It can always change.
0: Yeah.
1: Like, you never know. Obviously, it depends on money and whatnot. You could just be like, oh, yeah, can we just change it, please, for, like, this much type of thing?
0: Yeah.
1: Like, sometimes you can have a little bit of leeway in sort of the engines and stuff, because they have changed it a few times, like, with tweaks and stuff, but they've not fully changed the engine.
0: You can harvest 8 times lap rather than 7, and you're allowed 250 kilowatts rather than 240 or not. But at the moment...
1: They've only slightly changed the engines.
0: They spread a veneer of paint... to sort of hide the glaring obvious that they can't fix until at least next year, which is what they've obviously discussed, but we'll have to see what comes of that.
2: We'll have to wait and see. But as we are nearly at the end of the show, just to close off this segment, are there any predictions for the upcoming Canadian Grand Prix this week?
0: Oh yes, that's this weekend.
1: Next weekend. Is it this weekend?
0: It's this week. I think it's this week. Is it this week? I'm pretty sure it's
1: the 20th.
0: Maybe it's next weekend.
2: Well, whenever it is.
0: It's the 22nd of May. 22nd, so yeah, two weekends.
2: Yeah, who are you backing to finish top three?
0: Oh, I'll probably go for a Mercedes win, McLaren's to not do so well, and let's throw Red Bull in the mix. Let's say Red Bull gets a podium.
2: Red Bull,
0: yeah.
1: Mm-hmm. I'm going to go George Russell. Because he's always quite good on that track.
0: Yeah.
1: Won
0: it last year.
1: Yeah, he won it last year. I'm also kind of thinking Kimi.
0: He's on a roll at the moment.
1: I might put Kimi third.
0: I'd actually go... Obviously, George has talked up his chance. I think George's going to bottle it. I think Antonelli's going to get another win in a row. Really ramp up the pressure on George.
1: I do want to put Lewis, though, up there.
0: Yeah. Oh, he loves the track as well in Canada. So...
2: Yeah, I feel like it'll be another Antonelli win. It seems like he's
1: going to be
2: in
1: the same.
0: Lewis to lead initially, and Antonelli to come through to win, and let's go. And I'm going to go Verstappen gets third place.
1: I'm just doing Mercedes win.
2: All right, well, we will of course be back next week to discuss these results, if they have happened next week, and if they haven't, then we'll be back the week after to discuss
0: them. The 22nd of May, so it's the 11th of today, so
2: I'm guessing week
0: after.
2: So
0: 11 days.
2: Okay, well, yeah. Anyway, that is all the time that we have for you. But do stay tuned, as coming up very shortly is the playlist with Stuart Ireland and Julie Cottrell. Always a great listen, but for now it's goodbye in the studio from me and from everyone else.
0: Goodbye.
1: See you next week.
3: Goodbye.

0: The pressure is mounting on Prime Minister Sir Keir Starmer as a number of ministerial aides have quit and urged him to resign. It comes just hours after the PM attempted to press reset on his premiership.
1: Like every Prime Minister, I've learned a lot in the first 2 years in the job. In terms of the policy challenges that our country faces, incremental change won't cut it. We need a bigger response than we anticipated in 2024.
0: Dozens of Labour MPs are now calling on Sir Keir to stand down or set a timetable for his departure. 22 British passengers and crew evacuated from the NV Hondius are in isolation at a hospital in Liverpool. They'll be quarantined for 72 hours. Cole Thomas Allen, the man charged with attempting to assassinate President Trump, has appeared in court and pleaded not guilty. And the popular online word game Wordle is to get its own primetime TV show. That's the latest from Radio News Hub. I'm David Hall.
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0: A dry evening ahead with clear spells and lighter winds. Any cloud and rain will move across Scotland and Northern Ireland overnight. Expect a low of 4 degrees Celsius.
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0: This is the playlist on Wave Valley Radio. My name is Stuart Ireland. I'm joined by Julie Cottrell.
1: All right.
0: We're not joined by Catherine Jackson-Smith this evening. Mm. We are joined by a massive spider.
1: Yeah, it's quite big.
0: Yeah, which is fine because they're doing a job. But do you think the massive spider will have any hot takes on band names or come out with any puns or perhaps get cross with me when I decide to play a song that perhaps it doesn't like?
1: I think, and this is a topic of conversation that came up last week, was Googling band names, and obviously a spider would have a lot to say about the web.
0: Oh, lovely. That's first
1: Thank
0: class.
1: Thank you.
0: Very good. Very, very good. I can't just... stop going to punland, Brian. I don't need to go there. Julie's won. Okay. All right. Well, we'll see if the spider decides to contribute more as the show goes on. Jeopardy. It's great radio. Right. Loads of music to come. We started the show with a single called Know My Name, which is from Ala Farben and Tajamo, which was my hot shot from last week. Your preference was Aura. But there we go. It is what it is. There will be another one around about 9:30 this evening. Just going to see what it is. Yeah, it's a goodie. Mm-hmm. It's a very goodie. It's very, very good. Also, we'll play Legend Spot, Bolt from the Blue, this evening in the Legend Spot. And loads of really cool music to come between now and 10 o'clock.
1: Okay.
0: Already. Let's play the first single. This is from Loose Articles. Who are great. We've played them a few times on the show.
1: Yes, we have.
0: Yeah, really good fun. They're from Manchester. In fact, did we not interview Loose Articles?
1: I'm pretty sure we did, yeah.
0: I think we did meet them at 2000 Trees. They are, really good fun. They're going to be on tour from now, so just if you want to go and see them, the Wedgwood Rooms is probably where you want to go on the 17th. So, yeah, see what you make of this from Loose Articles. It's Cringe of

0: That's from Bolan, is the name of the band or artist. Rachel Bolan.
1: Yeah. Skid Row.
0: Skid Row. Mm. Yeah. Were you ever into Skid Row?
1: Not really.
0: No, they were edgy. They were positioning themselves as the punkier, edgier version of Guns N' Roses.
1: Yeah,
0: and there was one album I seem to remember where we were like, "Oh wow, this is going to be great," and then no, nothing really after that made any sense. So
1: to me, they have lots of fans who love them dearly.
0: Oh, big time. Mm. And I was I had lots of people that I knew that really liked them, but was a bit unsure after that one record that I heard. Mm. The t-shirts were very cool, though.
1: Mm.
0: Just black with Skid Row across them.
1: Mm.
0: Yeah. Anyway, I like it. Weirdly enough, I'm not usually a fan of that kind of stuff, but that's really good. Mm. Don't know why. The track is called Anything But You. Now, speaking of things that I'm not usually a fan of...
1: Mm.
0: Taya is back with a sort of solo single effort.
1: Well, we're not massive Eurometal fans, are we?
0: No, not
1: or
0: really.
1: Or opera in metal, but actually, over the years, she's done quite a lot of stuff that I like.
0: Yeah, I suppose that's fair. Since breaking out on her own, has sort of found a slightly different corner of that genre.
1: Mm.
0: She's teamed up with Danny Filth.
1: Oh, really?
0: Yeah.
1: Gosh.
0: And again, Cradle of Filth, not one of those bands that I was particularly interested in. Mm. I even when I was very young and they were just starting out, I kind of sort of... There were bands out there that were, like, really dangerous or that were, like, you know, trying to position themselves as really dangerous.
1: Slipknot.
0: And, well, Slipknot was a bit later, but, yeah, that kind of thing. Mm. For me, I think, I can't even remember who it was that was trying to be sort of super edgy, maybe, like, Slayer or someone like... Yeah. Or even Body Count, that kind of thing.
1: Oh, yeah, you love Body Count.
0: Yeah, and these guys, I sort of, even from the first record, I was like, well, that's a bit of a pantomime, isn't it?
1: Mm-hmm.
0: You know, with the big kind of collars and the cloaks and the fake face paint and all that business. Corpse paint, blah, blah, blah. However, I have seen them multiple times, as it stands.
1: Mm-hmm.
0: And still not a massive fan, but I like what he does on this.
1: Mm.
0: So, yeah. Anyway, so from Tyre featuring Danny Filth, this song is called I Don't Care.

0: that band are called Not Richard and Her Majesty. It's an interesting mix of styles, genres, tones. They're from Brighton.
1: Of course.
0: They have three shows in the not-too-distant future, all in Brighton. So cool. If you want to go and see them, it's Not Richard and Her Majesty. Really good, knows what it is. It's got, like, 50s kind of, almost like, the Shadows sort of guitar,
1: yeah,
0: tremolo with, yep, the organ sound of that same kind of Animals thing, and all sort of wrapped up with a little bit of nod to modern songwriting or contemporary songwriting. I don't know, really like it. It's good. Getting a lot of press and a lot of buzz, as the industry would say. If you are interested, no worries if not. No worries if not. I'll be honest, the spider doesn't look that interested, so I'll move on to something the spider might like.
1: Mm.
0: This is from The Funeral Portrait.
1: Oh.
0: Yeah. It's called Dark Thoughts. It's really good as well, and this is a band that have, in my opinion, been getting better and better. Or at least the singles that I've heard, every single one's been better than the last, and this is no exception to that, in my humble opinion. Fans and long-term fans of the bands, I'm sure, will have a different take on it. Anyway, this is good. It's called Dark Thoughts.
2: Can't drink, can't draw, can't drown them away. Can't sleep, can't think, can't find an escape from these dark, dark thoughts in my mind. Can't drink, can't drug, can't drown them away. Can't sleep, can't think, can't find an escape from these dark, dark thoughts in my mind.

0: Laurie and the Movers.
1: Fantastic voice she's got.
0: Great voice, isn't it? Yeah, the track is called Dirty Laundry. Now, it's not often that we do this on the show. Do you want to hear it again? But I mean, I can do it faster.
1: Okay. Right. So many questions.
0: Okay, so the B-side to that single, Dirty Laundry, is called Squeaky Clean.
1: Okay.
0: And it's the same song.
1: Right.
0: But in a much more rapid swing time tempo.
1: Okay, do it.
0: All right.
1: I want to hear it.
0: This is Murray and the Movers with Squeaky Clean.

0: There you go, a bit of fun. Murray and the Movers, that's squeaky clean. The B-side to Dirty Laundry.
1: I like both versions. I'd find it hard to choose.
0: I know. It's funny when you find a song, and I speak as a musician, which I probably shouldn't do, but I am, where you find a song and they go, well, actually, you could play that in that time, or you could play it in this time, or you could play it in this style, and it totally sort of shifts the mood of the song, but still works. Nice. Really nice. Good to play with, too. Yeah, great. Okay, let's move on. Theory of a Dead Man. Big old wobbly rock band.
1: Wobbly?
0: Well, I say big old wobbly. Multi-platinum, you know, that kind of big old powerhouse. I'm sure they've been used for lots of, you know, wrestling promo videos and all that kind of gubbins, right? Not usually the sort of vibe I go into. Or that I'm that interested in. But Theory of a Dead Man have had a couple of tunes now that have turned my ear, if that's even a phrase.
1: No, it's not.
0: It's not. What's the phrase? Turn my head?
1: Yes. Turn, you could use that as a phrase.
0: Turned my stomach.
1: Also a phrase.
0: Yeah. Okay. All right. Anyway, we'll go with ear. We'll go with ear. Yeah. It's really
1: caught
0: good.
1: Caught your ear.
0: Caught my ear. Yes. Maybe that's it. Turned my attention. No, that's something different. I don't know.
1: Not words tricky.
0: The single is called Barricade, and it's a lot of fun. I mean, it is probably, if you know the band, it's what you expect. If I've said it's a big wobbly platinum selling American metal band who do wrestling promos, it's probably a little bit like what you think it's going to be.
1: Cool.
0: But it doesn't make it any less fun. No, this is good.
1: It's very enjoyable.
0: Yeah. All right. This is Theory of a Dead Man, Barry.

0: We have actually played that single in the past, but that's a remix of it. Robin and Blow My Mind. Told you what blew my mind. Huh? Good link?
1: No.
0: Okay. Youngblood.
1: Oh, yeah.
0: Played the O2.
1: Yes, the other week. Friends there.
0: Yeah. I don't know, why did it blow my mind? Is that popular? Enough people care? I mean, this is no slight on Youngblood, I just didn't realise he was quite at the O2 selling level yet.
1: Oh, gosh, he's been there for a while.
0: You reckon?
1: Mm.
0: Oh, well, how are my fingers not on that pulse? Mm. But that's okay.
1: Yeah, you're normally so street and hip.
0: I know, street and hip, come on. And done yourself there again. Robin also will be playing the O2.
1: Cool.
0: Yeah.
1: She's amazing.
0: She is. Again, I didn't realise that she'd retained that much popularity in the UK. But yeah. Clearly, again, I got no idea what I'm talking about. Yeah, she's had this record out for a while, Sexistential.
1: Yeah.
0: And it's doing very well for her. So that's a remix of one of the tracks, Blow My Mind. And, yeah, I liked it. But then I like her voice anyway, so, yeah. There's lots of shows going on. She's doing arena tours now, basically. That's what's happening, people. Okay, let's move on. I'm going to stick with the sort of vibe of that. Electronic stuff. This is the latest single from Daniel Avery. Yeah. I've really liked pretty much everything that he's put out, I think.
1: Yeah. Yeah.
0: And this is no real exception. It's great. It's from a record called Tremor, the deluxe edition. And yeah, you'll be able to get that now if you really want it. This is from it. I'm going to completely mangle the name of the person that's on this record. Unipinku, I think that's what they're called. Anyway, it's called Lazy Dreams.

0: there's something about that that's really a lot of fun and quite captivating as well. It's from Tom A. Smith, who is making a big splash at the moment anyway. It's called Put a Record on Tommy, but I guess you already got that. He's got loads of live dates up and down the country, festivals galore. He's definitely playing the Isle of Wight Festival.
1: Mm-hmm.
0: And I think there's lots of others that he's doing as well. And we'll be playing with the lottery winners at the Forum in London, if you want to get along to that. But there's loads of different things that he's doing at the moment, loads of different styles, loads of different kind of... yeah, it's lots to get your teeth into with this. I'm excited. Because he's still young.
1: Yeah.
0: Still young enough to know, get out while you can.
1: The voice of bitter experience.
0: The voice of very bitter experience. Yes, indeed. Yes, indeed. Touted by all the big radio stations as well as Wave Valley Radio. Mm. You heard it here first. Tom A. Smith. Mm. Okay. Right, let's play some more music. This is a record from Zainab, who, it says in the press release, had a roadblock performance at Coachella Festival. I don't know what that means. I think that means sort of like maybe one where everyone stopped and watched, maybe. I don't know, maybe something like that. But nonetheless, it's a sort of collaboration of artist and musician featured around Zainab and Moi. And this is really good. Also goes by the moniker of Z Muffin. Don't know who Z Muffin is, but it might be able to play Fruit Fest. Who knows? Right, let's move on. Play the track. This is Her Eyes by Zainab.

0: Attempts to try and reset Sir Keir Starmer's premiership are going from bad to worse. Just hours after the PM promised to prove his doubters wrong, several ministerial aides have quit and dozens of Labour MPs are now calling for him to resign. Former Deputy PM Angela Rayner has also piled on the pressure, saying tweaks won't fix the challenges facing the country.
1: We will be judged on actions and not just our words. I'm proud of our Labour values, but they're not enough if we do not have a plan to put them into practice.
0: The man who attempted to assassinate Donald Trump last month has pleaded not guilty. Cole Thomas Allen from Los Angeles has appeared in court and faces a maximum sentence of life in prison if found guilty. 20 Britons are beginning self-isolation in the UK after being evacuated from the cruise ship hit by hantavirus. And get set for a cold snap. Arctic air is set to sweep across the UK this week. That's the latest from Radio News Hub. I'm David Hall.
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0: Rain will gradually clear throughout the morning, but sunny spells could be interrupted by scattered showers in the north, feeling chilly, especially in the brisk northerly breeze, a high though of 16 degrees Celsius.
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0: This is the playlist on Wave Valley Radio, and that's a latest single from Mossiman. It's called Night and Day. Mossiman recently did a performance with Tom Cruise. Sing, sing, sing.
1: What do you mean, performance?
0: At the Cannes Film Festival.
1: Okay.
0: And did a live remix of Mission Impossible theme.
1: Oh, okay.
0: With Mr. Cruise.
1: That does sound fun.
0: Yeah, I'm sure it'll be out there on the interweb, but not seen it. But yeah, I really like that. And we played actually Mossiman on the show before, and I seem to remember really liking that as well. So maybe I should look at it. It was very energetic. It always makes me... there's something captivating about a really energetic DJ. Sort of why I fell in love with Timmy Trumpet.
1: And who doesn't love Timmy Trumpet?
0: And Steve Aoki is another one. Who's like, tops off, in the crowd, let's go. So, really like that. Anyway. More music. More music. We are going to the Legend Spot.
1: Ooh.
0: And this is a comeback for Europe.
1: Okay.
0: Was there a breakout thing? Well, their big single was Don't Stop Believing, wasn't
1: yeah.
0: it? Yeah, it was, yeah. Any others? Oh, no, I can't remember either.
1: They weren't the final countdown, were they? No, that's...
0: I don't... Oh, we're so awful.
1: I think it was.
0: Was it them as well? Yeah, maybe.
1: Yeah.
0: Could be.
1: I'm not even sure they were Don't Stop Believing. I'm going to look them up now.
0: Please do, because I've just made a complete fool of myself. I mean, I'm in the rock fraternity. I should know all this stuff. But to be honest, and I'm sorry to say it, Europe, generally your back catalogue has passed me by. Nevertheless... they are going on tour. So, yeah, they're releasing an album to coincide with that, their 12th album. It's the first one in 9 years. And according to this, they're most powerful. I would say that's probably true. There's a lot in here that's quite kind of contemporary rock sound, which I really enjoyed, possibly why I enjoyed it as much as I did. And the vocals, great. The whole thing, yeah, really like it. It's good stuff. So if you want to, if you're interested in seeing Europe this year...
1: Yeah, they have a final countdown.
0: Oh, final countdown. Okay. Okay. Fair enough. Fair dues. And I'm sure many others. They are doing the festival tour. Of course they are playing the likes of Wacken and all the rest of it. You'll see them all over the posters. But then they're also coming to London to do the Hammersmith Apollo. So if you are not going to any of those big festivals but want to see them, that's your chance.
1: Don't Stop Believing was Journey.
0: Journey.
1: Mm.
0: Europe. Boston. To me, they're a lot of the same band. But I'm sorry, that's one for the poster. Right, this from Europe, their new single. You heard it here first. Or maybe you didn't. One on One.

0: one.
1: I don't think anyone minds the return of They Might Be Giants.
2: No, of course they don't.
1: Of course they don't. That's Get Down.
2: I like it.
1: Yeah. It's good. There's stuff they're doing. I couldn't find much about live stuff. It's mostly kind of festival appearances and one-offs and stuff. But yes, they are an active band once again.
2: It's going to only be good.
1: I hope so. Not necessarily chart bothering. I think those days maybe have moved on. But I'm pleased to see that they haven't made a sort of, as far as I can see, an obvious effort to chase down what that is. They've just kind of done what feels natural. Well, maybe I don't know them. Maybe they haven't. But that's what it sounds like. All right. Chris Barris?
2: Yes, please.
1: Yeah. He's returned recently as well from the writing room and various other things. He's been doing other bits and bobs for a couple of years back with the new album, Monsters We Made. This is from it, and it's punchy. You know, I was talking about Theory of a Dead Man in the same way. Don't mind that it's a sound that you associate with something else, or that you met some people are a bit snobby about. If the song's really good, it's really good. Can't deny it. And his vocals sound amazing on this.
2: Yeah, he's great.
1: Really, really, really good. So, I'm a fan. I'm a fan. Was a fan. Still am a fan. Chris Barris Band. This is Riot of One.

0: That's from a band called Hammock. H-A-M-M-O-K. They are from Norway, I believe. And we have played one other track from them in the past, which was good. But I really like that single. And you know when you hear a single from a new band and you go, oh, yeah, pretty good, yeah, all right. And then you hear the second single, that, oh, well, what? Hello. Wait a minute. So I'm excited about the third single.
1: Yeah.
0: It's not for everybody. It's a bit sort of noisy, bit steeped
2: in
0: chaos.
2: Noisy.
0: Yeah.
2: Chaos.
0: Yeah, yeah, yeah. Exactly. I can see them on 2000 Trees, Bill.
1: Yeah, totally.
0: At some point in the not too distant future, if they're not already on it, I haven't checked. Really, really good. Well done. This is great stuff, Hammock. Keep it up. I'll tell you who else is doing amazing things at the moment, who, when I first heard them, I was like, sounds right. And now I'm like, wow, this is great. The last single they released genuinely impressed me to a point where I mentioned it on the show. Like, where did this come from? And this single, again, likewise. This is a bit more sort of maybe in the Biffy area, but no bad thing. Yeah, these guys are really coming out with a bang. And I think this is going to be... This is the Menzingers I'm talking about.
1: Oh, right, yeah, yeah.
0: Or those Menzingers. I think this is going to be their first album, which... or no, it says just a new album. I thought it was their first one, but I think they've been around a while. Anyway, this is super good. Really, really good. The album's called Everything I Ever Saw, but this track is called Chance Encounters.

0: There you go. It's not for everyone, I'll freely admit. However, Mud Rat are a very cool, in my humble opinion, kind of, you know, social punk band with a bit of a metal edge on there as well. They are playing the Great Escape this weekend, which is in Brighton. If you're going, and anyway, just seek them out. Go and see Mudrat. At least stay for a song, maybe. See what they're like. Loads of energy. Aussie kind of, well, you know what they are. You know what they are. You heard the song. The single is called You Don't Care About Poor People. So if that, yeah, tells you kind of what you need to know about Mudrat. Whichever way you lean on that. Right. It's time for the Hot Shot. And you know how we champion Scottish solo singer-songwriters on the show?
1: Yes. When you say we.
0: Well, don't you like the Scottish people? Okay. There we are. Also, we had a conversation a couple of weeks ago about bagpipes.
1: We did.
0: Yeah. And
1: that you were planning to maybe learn the bagpipes.
0: Yeah. Did I tell you about that when I actually researched it?
1: I mean, you mentioned
0: I said I researched it. I just looked how much they cost. Yeah, it's quite a lot of money.
1: For a bagpipe?
0: For a set of bagpipes.
1: Yeah.
0: You can get learner ones.
1: Right.
0: But they don't make any noise. They just sort of teach you how to use the bag.
1: Okay.
0: Which is fine, but I like the noise.
1: Oh.
0: Anyway, whoever's playing...
1: I think you've had a lucky escape, honestly.
0: No, you might be right. Certainly our neighbours have. If you like the bagpipes, then good for you, because you're going to hear them soon. But the bagpipes on this record are being played like someone plays the fiddle. They fast. This is not being used as a drone, which is good stuff. Cammy Barnes is... Cammy Barnes does sound like a Scottish phrase that... I don't know, maybe that's a bit Cammy Barnes out there. Nah, it's not. I don't know what I'm trying to say, so I'll move on. Anyway, I really like him. He has been on, or at least we've played a record of his on the show before. In fact, he may even have made the Hot Shot before, because I really, really like everything he does. Love his voice, love his style, and I love the bagpipes. So, this is good stuff from Cammy Barnes. It's called Let Me Down.

0: Tammy Barnes. I would say he's had some help writing it, which is true, from some pretty heavy hitters behind the scenes, people who have worked with the likes of Ed Sheeran and whatnot. However, you know, no one's accusing Ed Sheeran of not writing his own songs. So, give it to him. Also, quite strange, maybe lazy's too small a stretch, I don't know. Half the press release for that seems to just be like an update on his social media stats.
1: Okay.
0: Which here on the playlist, I can tell you, we don't really care about too much. It's all about the music, baby.
1: Yeah.
0: Do you like it?
1: I do, yes. Yes, I enjoyed that. It's good.
0: We got in here first before it becomes a big old hit. It's probably already a big old hit on TikTok or something.
1: Yeah, almost certainly. If he's on about his socials, then
0: probably. Okay, let's move on from the hot shot. But thank you, Cammy Barnes. Good stuff. Hope to hear from you soon. This next single is from The Meffs, who we've played a couple of times, played a few weeks ago. And this is the latest single from them, which is a bit heavier, I think, than the last couple of stuff, the last couple of tracks we've played. This is a single called Disorder, brackets, Wake Up. And it's got a lot like more metally sounding guitars, but it's the same punky Frank Turner-esque, he features in the video, weirdly enough, there you go, kind of vibe, real anger and venom, but with really good songwriting. This is great. From The Meffs, this track is called Disorder, brackets, Wake Up.

0: Erasmus have got a new record out at the moment that they are furiously plugging, and some of it's all right. Some of it's all right, you know. It's okay. All right, then. Gonna move on now and play a single from a band who are blowing up in LA. They have a kind of a disco rock metal sound. Their look is very much of a kind of, you know, punky sort of from the future sort of, don't know how to really describe it other than maybe like it belongs in the 80s but also in the future. I don't know. They've gone and found a pretty spectacular person to guest on this single.
1: Mm-hmm.
0: It's disco, it's punk, it's metal and rock, it's LA. Get on the phone, Macy Gray.
1: Really?
0: Yeah.
1: Wow.
0: Which I suppose gives some insight to the clout that they're currently operating under. The track is by a band called Makes My Blood Dance. Wow. Anyway, and the single is called Lately, and yeah, features Macy Gray, who I'm glad is still making music. I've not really heard anything from Macy Gray for ages, but what do I know? All right, let's play the single Makes My Blood Dance. This is Lately featuring Macy Gray.

0: man, he's a bit good. That's Mammoth.
1: So good.
0: Mammoth Van Halen. The track is called Same Old Song. He is coming over to the UK to, or to, the first show is in Ireland, in Dublin, with Guns N' Roses, which is a great, great spot. And also he's going to be in the lineup for Download Festival. So it'll be a Download. And then just after that, he's going to be playing the 1865 at Southampton. That's a big win for them. Well done the guys down there, because that's cool. That's really cool. As I think I mentioned it the other week to Catherine, 1865 at the moment, booking some amazing bands. Really, really good to see. I suppose that's sort of the end of the show.
1: Oh.
0: Oh. Thank you very much, Julie, for keeping me company. Thank you to the spider. That lot of good you were.
1: It's quite a fat spider. I did move, but only when I wasn't looking at it. It's a bit like, you know, that Doctor Who stone angel thing.
0: Oh, yeah, the creeping angels, yes. Or the weeping angels. Yes. Crazy spider. Hopefully we'll see you next week. Right, I'm going to leave you with some more kind of groovy business. Because we've had some groovy business, so why not? This is from Whatever. I think there's nothing much to say other than it's kind of groovy, banging tech house.
1: Nice.
0: So, enjoy. We'll be back. And I think next week we really probably should make a concerted effort to talk about the festival season.
1: Yeah, definitely.
0: As it has massively crept up on us.
1: Yes, it has.
0: And we've not done an awful lot about it. Yeah. Certainly not looking at the lineups and talking about stuff. In fact, we made more of a fuss last week about celebrity traitors.
1: Justifiably so.
0: Anyway, have fun. Have a lovely week. Stay safe. We'll see you next week for a new playlist here on Wave Valley Radio. This is from Whatever, and the track is called Subtle Hint of Madness.

0: Pressure is mounting on the Prime Minister to resign. Scores of Labour MPs have now publicly urged Sir Keir Starmer to either stand down or set a timetable for his departure. London Mayor Sadiq Khan says the public want to see rapid change.
1: What the government's got to do is accelerate delivery, accelerate the pace of change so people can start seeing the benefits of a Labour government. I'm not somebody calling for a change in leadership, but I'm calling for a change in the pace of delivery.
0: 22 British passengers and crew evacuated from the MV Hondius are in isolation at a hospital in Liverpool. They'll be quarantined for 72 hours. President Trump says the ceasefire with Iran is on life support. He's branded a proposal from Tehran to end the war as stupid. Millions of energy customers have been urged not to panic after OVO announced plans to buy its rival E.ON. Consumer groups insist all existing tariffs will be honoured. And the popular online word game Wordle is to get its own primetime TV show. That's the latest from Radio News Hub. I'm David Hall.
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0: Rain will gradually clear throughout the morning, but sunny spells could be interrupted by scattered showers in the north, feeling chilly, especially in the brisk northerly breeze, a high though of 16 degrees Celsius.
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0: Attempts to try and reset Sir Keir Starmer's premiership are going from bad to worse. Just hours after the PM promised to prove his doubters wrong, several ministerial aides have quit and dozens of Labour MPs are now calling for him to resign. Former Deputy PM Angela Rayner has also piled on the pressure, saying tweaks won't fix the challenges facing the country.
1: We will be judged on actions and not just our words. I'm proud of our Labour values, but they're not enough if we do not have a plan to put them into practice.
0: The man who attempted to assassinate Donald Trump last month has pleaded not guilty. Cole Thomas Allen from Los Angeles has appeared in court and faces a maximum sentence of life in prison if found guilty. 20 Britons are beginning self-isolation in the UK after being evacuated from the cruise ship hit by hantavirus. And get set for a cold snap. Arctic air is set to sweep across the UK this week. That's the latest from Radio News Hub. I'm David Hall.
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0: Rain will gradually clear throughout the morning, but sunny spells could be interrupted by scattered showers in the north, feeling chilly, especially in the brisk northerly breeze, a high though of 16 degrees Celsius.
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0: attempt to try and reset Sir Keir Starmer's premiership are going from bad to worse. Just hours after the PM promised to prove his doubters wrong, several ministerial aides have quit and dozens of Labour MPs are now calling for him to resign. Former Deputy PM Angela Rayner has also piled on the pressure, saying tweaks won't fix the challenges facing the country.
1: We will be judged on actions and not just our words. I'm proud of our Labour values, but they're not enough if we do not have a plan to put them into practice.
0: The man who attempted to assassinate Donald Trump last month has pleaded not guilty. Cole Thomas Allen from Los Angeles has appeared in court and faces a maximum sentence of life in prison if found guilty. 20 Britons are beginning self-isolation in the UK after being evacuated from the cruise ship hit by hantavirus. And get set for a cold snap. Arctic air is set to sweep across the UK this week. That's the latest from Radio News Hub. I'm David Hall.
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0: Rain will gradually clear throughout the morning, but sunny spells could be interrupted by scattered showers in the north, feeling chilly, especially in the brisk northerly breeze, a high though of 16 degrees Celsius.
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